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6: Mainly cloudy tonight with a low of 60. Southeasterly winds 8 to 15 miles per hour. Sunshine mixed with clouds at times. Tomorrow, slight chance of thunderstorms. High temperatures reach up to 87. Chance of thunderstorms tomorrow night, lows around 62, mainly clear. From the Weatherology Weather Center, I'm meteorologist Jennifer Wojcicki on Rock 95. Currently, it's 77 degrees.
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6: Mainly cloudy tonight with a low of 60. Southeasterly winds 8 to 15 miles per hour. Sunshine mixed with clouds at times. Tomorrow, slight chance of thunderstorms. High temperatures reach up to 87. Chance of thunderstorms tomorrow night, lows around 62, mainly clear. From the Weatherology Weather Center, I'm meteorologist Jennifer Wojcicki on Rock 95. Currently, it's 77 degrees.
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8: Mainly cloudy tonight with a low of 60. Southeasterly winds 8 to 15 miles per hour. Sunshine mixed with clouds at times. Tomorrow, slight chance of thunderstorms. High temperatures reach up to 87. Chance of thunderstorms tomorrow night, lows around 62, mainly clear. From the Weatherology Weather Center, I'm meteorologist Jennifer Wojcicki on Rock 95. Currently, it's 77 degrees.
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12: Mainly cloudy tonight with a low of 60. Southeasterly winds 8 to 15 miles per hour. Sunshine mixed with clouds at times. Tomorrow, slight chance of thunderstorms. High temperatures reach up to 87. Chance of thunderstorms tomorrow night, lows around 62, mainly clear. From the Weatherology Weather Center, I'm meteorologist Jennifer Wojcicki on Rock 95. Currently, it's 77 degrees.
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13: 60 tonight under mainly cloudy skies. Southeasterly winds 8 to 15 miles per hour. Sunshine mixed with clouds at times. Tomorrow, slight chance for storms. High of 87. Chance for storms. Tomorrow night, lows level off around 62. Mainly clear skies. From the Weatherology Weather Center, I'm meteorologist Jennifer Wojcicki on Rock 95. Currently 70.
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1: 60 tonight under mainly cloudy skies, southeasterly winds, 8 to 15 miles per hour. Sunshine mixed with clouds at times. Tomorrow, slight chance for storms, high of 87. Chance for storms, tomorrow night, lows level off around 62. Mainly clear skies. From the Weatherology Weather Center, I'm meteorologist Jennifer Wojcicki on Rock 95. Currently 70.
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10: 60 tonight under mainly cloudy skies, southeasterly winds, 8 to 15 miles per hour. Sunshine mixed with clouds at times, tomorrow, slight chance for storms, high of 87. Chance for storms, tomorrow night, lows level off around 62, mainly clear skies. From the Weatherology Weather Center, I'm meteorologist Jennifer Wojcicki on Rock 95. Currently 70.
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0: Winds 8 to 15 miles per hour. Sunshine mixed with clouds at times. Tomorrow, slight chance for storms. High of 87. Chance for storms. Tomorrow night, lows level off around 62. Mainly clear skies. From the Weatherology Weather Center, I'm meteorologist Jennifer Wojcicki on Rock 95. 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
8: Cloudy skies tonight with lows around 60. Southeasterly winds 8 to 15 miles per hour. Sunshine mixed with clouds at times. Tomorrow, chance of thunderstorms. High temperatures reach up to 87. Mainly clear. Tomorrow night, chance of thunderstorms. Lows sit down to about 62. From the Weatherology Weather Center, I'm meteorologist Jennifer Wojcicki on Rock 95. Currently, it's 67 degrees.
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That's the power of classic rock. 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

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That's the power of classic rock. 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

0: Craig Bailey, your host for an hour of music by Pink Floyd every week on Floydy and Slip, Saturday and Sunday mornings at 9 on Rock 95, classic rock that really rocks. 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
1: Cloudy skies tonight with lows around 60. Southeasterly winds 8 to 15 miles per hour. Sunshine mixed with clouds at times. Tomorrow, chance of thunderstorms. High temperatures reach up to 87. Mainly clear. Tomorrow night, chance of thunderstorms. Lows sit down to about 62. From the Weatherology Weather Center, I'm meteorologist Jennifer Wojcicki on Rock 95. Currently, it's 67 degrees.
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1: 60 overnight under cloudy skies. Southeasterly winds 8 to 15 miles per hour. Chance of thunderstorms Monday. High of 87. Sunshine mixed with clouds at times. Mainly clear Monday night. Chance of thunderstorms. Lows of above around 62. From the Weatherology Weather Center, I'm meteorologist Jennifer Wojcicki on Rock 95. Currently, it's 66 degrees.
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2: 60 overnight under cloudy skies. South.

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1: 60 overnight under cloudy skies. Southeasterly winds 8 to 15 miles per hour. Chance of thunderstorms Monday. High of 87. Sunshine mixed with clouds at times. Mainly clear Monday night. Chance of thunderstorms. Lows level off around 62. From the Weatherology Weather Center, I'm meteorologist Jennifer Wojcicki on Rock 95. Currently, it's 66 degrees.
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1: 60 overnight under cloudy skies. Southeasterly winds 8 to 15 miles per hour. Chance of thunderstorms Monday. High of 87. Sunshine mixed with clouds at times. Mainly clear Monday night. Chance of thunderstorms. Lows level off around 62. From the Weatherology Weather Center, I'm meteorologist Jennifer Wojcicki on Rock 95. Currently, it's 66 degrees.
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1: 60 overnight under cloudy skies. Southeasterly winds 8 to 15 miles per hour. Chance of thunderstorms Monday. High of 87. Sunshine mixed with clouds at times. Mainly clear Monday night. Chance of thunderstorms. Lows level off around 62. From the Weatherology Weather Center, I'm meteorologist Jennifer Wojcicki on Rock 95. Currently 64.
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3: 60 overnight under cloudy skies, southeasterly winds 8 to 15 miles per hour. Chance of thunderstorms Monday. High of 87, sunshine mixed with clouds at times. Mainly clear Monday night, chance of thunderstorms, lows level off around 62. From the Weatherology Weather Center, I'm meteorologist Jennifer Wojcicki on Rock 95. Currently 64.
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0: 95.
1: Overcast skies overnight with lows around 60. Winds out of the southeast, 8 to 15 miles per hour. A blend of clouds and sun Monday. Slight chance of rain, highs around 87. Mainly clear skies Monday night. Chance for scattered storms, lows it down to about 61. From the Weatherology Weather Center, I'm meteorologist Jennifer Wojcicki on Rock 95. Right now, 63.
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1: Overcast skies, overnight, with lows around 60. Winds out of the southeast, 8 to 15 miles per hour. A blend of clouds and sun, Monday. Slight chance of rain, highs around 87. Mainly clear skies, Monday night, chance for scattered storms, lows it down to about 61. From the Weatherology Weather Center, I'm meteorologist Jennifer Wojcicki on Rock 95. Right now, 63.
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1: Here's your weatherology forecast brought to you by Ag Country. Lows dip down to about 60 overnight under overcast skies with a slight chance of rain showers. Southeast winds 8 to 15 miles per hour. Highs around 87 Monday. Slight chance for showers. From the Weatherology Weather Center, I'm meteorologist Jennifer Wojcicki on Rock 95. Currently 63.
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2: Here's your weatherology forecast brought to you by Ag Country. Lows dip down to about 60 overnight under overcast skies with a slight chance of rain showers. Southeast winds 8 to 15 miles per hour. Highs around 87 Monday, slight chance for showers. From the Weatherology Weather Center, I'm meteorologist Jennifer Wojcicki on Rock 95. Currently, 63.
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6: Slight chance of rain showers today. Otherwise, sunshine mixed with clouds at times. Daytime highs approaching 87. Winds out of the south, 10 to 15 miles per hour. Partly cloudy again tonight. Chance of thunderstorms. Lows around 61. High of 81. Tomorrow, a blend of clouds and sun. From the Weatherology Weather Center, I'm meteorologist Jennifer Wojcicki on Rock 95. Right now, it's 62 degrees.
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5: Slight chance of rain showers today. Otherwise, sunshine mixed with clouds at times. Daytime highs approaching 87. Winds out of the south, 10 to 15 miles per hour. Partly cloudy again. Tonight, chance of thunderstorms. Lows around 61. High of 81. Tomorrow, a blend of clouds and sun. From the Weatherology Weather Center, I'm meteorologist Jennifer Wojcicki on Rock 95. Right now, it's 62 degrees.
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1: Nick, you're an insurance guy, right?
2: Yes.
1: Would you fall for this? California Department of Insurance, don't poke the bear. That's the three individuals in Los Angeles learned recently when they claimed that a bear had damaged a 2010 Rolls Royce and provided video evidence of the alleged attack inside the car parked at Lake Arrowhead.
3: We did this story.
2: Yeah, I remember. I remember when this first came out.
3: A couple of years ago, they had bear suits and they had the claws and they damaged these cars. And I don't know how they somehow got caught. I would imagine there were some video out there.
2: Well, and the claws they used were the ones like they get you for like shredding meat.
1: Yeah, those big metal claw things. Yeah, there's a picture of the claws here. And
3: Did they do a little investigating and determine that was not consistent with a bear claw?
1: Well, they said it was it wasn't even that convincing, the bear in a human in a bear suit, you know. So how they showed the video in question showed a costumed person enter the vehicle and rummage through in less than convincing fashion. So it must I wish I could see the video.
2: Yeah, I'd like to see it too.
1: Well, yeah, a great case to have, though, wouldn't it, for your neck, right?
4: It's not going
1: to
4: get past underwriting.
1: These guys are...
3: No.
1: These guys are dumbasses, too. They were 39, 26, and 32, all these dudes. And they ordered to pay more than $52,000 in restitution. Excuse me. All right.
4: I wonder if they would have been better off without a video.
3: Well, they might have been better off if they didn't have the bear costume in their apartment when the search warrant was issued for their apartment to see if there was a bear costume and a couple of meat shredders hanging around. And there it is laid out in a photo.
1: The video has to be crazy stupid, though. It's got to be so fake. Because first of all, it'd be funny if it showed the bear like open the door and just sit in there like a human would. He just sits in there. He gets in, sits down, and takes his, and just starts clawing stuff. That's not how bears enter cars, by the way.
3: A California Department of Fish and Wildlife biologist reviewed the footage and concluded it was clearly a human in a bear suit.
1: Right.
2: Yeah, didn't even take much looking.
3: No.
2: To go, that ain't a bear.
1: Well, these guys are all watching WrestleMania last night, I guarantee it, man. Yeah. All of them. All three of them.
4: But how did they get the video? Is it just from a security camera or something?
2: Green Good point.
1: They probably tried to set this up. They needed an insurance guy that's on the ball, Nick, and you would deny this right away.
4: Oh, yeah.
1: Let me see the video, dude.
2: I'm guessing if you own a car like Nick Allen, probably have insurance investigator.
3: Yeah, this had to be their car, right?
1: Yeah. Yeah, because they're claiming it. They're going to get money off it. It could be somebody else's car.
3: Yeah, you're totally not doing that to somebody else's car. That's just vandalism. This is an insurance fraud, and Nick will not stand for that.
1: It might be an 2010 Rolls Royce.
4: I wonder how often cars are actually attacked by bears.
2: Well, if there's food inside, there's lots of cases of that.
1: Yeah, they open a minivan, go in there, get a bunch of food in the woods. Yeah,
2: tear the hell out of the inside just trying to get to the food.
1: But those things look like real bears. This is a skinny bear, too, by the way. Unless the guy putting the costume on was 400 pounds, it was a skinny bear.
2: Which is kind of contradictory.
1: Yeah.
2: What we understand.
3: At 400 pounds, that's probably like a young bear.
1: Right.
3: Although this happened where?
2: Somewhere in California.
3: No, San Bernardino Mountain. So, yeah, they have bears there.
1: All right. Well, they did everything right except for they showed the video.
2: Which and how much of each drug do you think were involved in coming up with this scheme? Because you know they didn't come up with this sober.
4: They're baked.
1: Yeah, probably just stoned. Yeah.
2: Somebody had a bear
1: suit. Nick, you have a bear costume, right, Nick?
4: Gorilla.
3: Right.
1: Oh. That'd be funny.
2: Get it
1: if
2: right.
1: If somebody in California claimed a gorilla, and they didn't realize a gorilla weren't indigenous to California. Yeah. A gorilla just ate our car. Yeah.
4: Walking upright the whole time.
3: They may have come up with this scheme, you know, with their less than average IQ.
1: Yeah.
3: I don't think they needed any drug help from this.
1: No, I think they're just dumb guys.
3: I think they're just a couple of dummies.
1: Yeah.
2: I don't know. It feels like not a plan you hatch sober.
1: Well, it's baked. I'm sure, yeah.
3: Oh, it's glue strips that you lick for the cross joint. So it's more like an adhesive. You know, like
1: Nick's worried about smoking glue now.
3: Well, on the back of it.
4: Yeah. I'd rather not smoke glue.
3: Be like smoking an envelope.
1: Yeah.
4: Nick's got to do that.
2: Nick's got a long track record of being worried about his health. So he's just keeping up that.
1: It's reefer. Reefer. All right, want some paranoia, Nick, since you're worried about your health? I don't like reading these. When I read these things, I don't like reading these things, but once they're in my head, I have to give them out there for everybody else to worry about them all damn day. All right. Puffy eyes in the morning. That just happens because we're waking up in the morning, right?
4: Yeah. Maybe, what does it say about him?
1: Liver disease. No, kidney disease. So you can get that replaced.
4: Okay. Right.
1: Your voice changes.
2: Puberty?
1: That's one of them, but this is something else. This was not good.
2: Throat cancer.
1: Lung cancer.
2: Oh.
1: Wow. Yeah.
4: What does it mean by voice changing?
1: I don't know.
3: Voice cracking? You know, like mine
1: does? Probably wouldn't be cracking, because probably just your voice sounds different.
3: No.
1: I don't know.
3: Well, that can also be allergies.
2: Or just decades of smoking.
1: It's either lung cancer or allergies. That's right. Handwriting gets smaller.
2: The hand cancer.
1: Parkinson's.
2: Oh.
1: Always Thursday. We know this one.
3: I'm at the beginning of season three of Shrinking. Yeah. And Michael J. Fox makes an appearance.
1: Yeah, I heard he's on that. Right?
2: Yeah.
1: By the way, see, they got a vaccine.
3: Harrison Ford's character has Parkinson's in that series.
1: This came out yesterday. There's a big trial that some guy has on the way to maybe be able to treat pancreatic cancer.
2: It's
1: crazy.
2: Wow.
1: People are totally excited about it. It's one of those MMR, whatever the MMR things. The vaccines that our douchebag doesn't like.
2: I forget the
1: Which
2: acronym.
1: Is the one that, this one, like the trial worked out. The people actually on the drug lived 6, 7, 8, 10 years.
3: A vaccine?
1: Still alive, yeah.
3: What? Pancreatic cancer?
1: Yeah. Big news yesterday. Bloating after meals.
2: It was a good meal.
1: Liver disease.
2: Hmm.
1: Hair falling from eyebrows. Wow.
2: Whoa.
1: From your eyebrows.
2: Chemo?
1: Nope, that would be a result. You're right. Nope. Thyroid imbalance.
2: Oh, God.
4: What is that?
1: I don't know. Your thyroid. Yeah.
3: And it's imbalanced.
1: Thinner stools.
4: Guess my next question.
1: Thinner stools.
2: You ate Taco Bell?
1: Yeah, no, who's measuring the girth of their stools?
2: Well, I think they mean the consistency.
4: They feel different sometimes.
1: Yeah. Colon cancer. Shortness of breath while climbing stairs.
4: You're out of shape.
1: That's what I would say, but this one says
4: obese.
1: Heart disease.
4: Oh.
1: Yeah. Misplacing things often. Damn it, Todd.
3: You're stoned.
4: Yeah.
1: Yeah, stoned or Alzheimer's. I'd go with stoned. Right. Or drunk. Unexplained back pain.
3: How about walking into a room and not realizing why you went in that room?
1: Right.
3: Yeah. Also Alzheimer's or stoned?
1: Right. Unexplained back pain. Back pain. Pancreatic cancer.
2: Oh, man.
1: I know.
4: Some of that could just be getting older, too.
1: A lot of this stuff is that. I just like to throw these out there. Morning headaches and nausea.
4: Booze.
1: Yep. Or brain tumor.
2: Oh perfect. Come on.
1: Chest burning after meals. This was an easy one.
2: Heartburn.
1: Yeah, that's just easy. Why'd they throw heartburn in there?
2: Yeah.
1: Acid reflux, you know.
2: Yeah, that doesn't deserve to be listed with cancer.
1: No, I know.
2: All these other horrible things.
1: It did. It was 12 in here. You're right, yeah.
2: Heartburn was just like, dude, what did I do?
3: Right, I think excessive acid reflux can do some damage, though.
2: Yeah.
1: Yeah, but it doesn't really say that, though.
3: But I've never heard of anybody dying of acid
2: it's
3: reflux.
2: It's not
1: as bad as brain tumor.
3: Yeah.
1: It is listed for all the bad ones here.
2: Yeah.
1: One of those is bad, like except for that one. Then the next one is rheumatoid arthritis, which is joint pain. I get that. But, acid reflux shows up out of nowhere, you know.
2: Yeah, take some
1: Even
2: tongues.
1: Acid reflux is bitching about this list. Say, hey, we just give you a little heartburn. Come on.
2: Yeah. Treatable.
1: We're not thinner stools.
4: Just pointing the finger at thinner stools. Look at him.
1: Look at him. Morning headaches and nausea. Booze or brain tumor. Right.
2: Getting out of bed at an unholy hour of the morning.
1: Every morning, right.
4: That's generally what I chalk up to. Like if something like lingers, they could start to be
1: That's
4: concerned.
1: All it is. It's about lingering, right?
4: Wake up and be like, oh, my back hurts. It's either pancreatic cancer or I lifted a box yesterday.
1: That's exactly what it is.
2: One box?
1: Exactly what it is.
2: That's all it takes?
1: Right.
4: Depends on the box and the angle.
1: Yeah. Or sleeping wrong, you know.
4: Right.
1: It happens to me sometimes. I'm looking at the bear video. Fabricio sent us from 2020. Yeah. It's kind of black and white. He's crawling in the front. Yeah, it doesn't look real.
3: Surprise.
1: Check it out, man.
2: His plan was bound to fail.
1: Come on back.
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17: Slight chance of rain showers today. Otherwise, sunshine mixed with clouds at times. Daytime highs approaching 87. Winds out of the south, 10 to 15 miles per hour. Partly cloudy again tonight. Chance of thunderstorms. Lows around 61. High of 81. Tomorrow, a blend of clouds and sun. From the Weatherology Weather Center, I'm meteorologist Jennifer Wojcicki on Rock 95. Right now, it's 62 degrees.
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0: show your boss warned you about. Todd and Tyler, only on Rock 95. 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
1: Two hikers injured in bear attack in Yellowstone National Park. Yeah. Two separate incidences, I think
2: no.
1: It is. Oh, no. Sustained injuries by one or more bears. Oh.
3: Yeah, two hikers.
1: There's a helicopter.
3: One or more bears.
1: Man.
3: Incident under investigation. They don't have any more to tell you.
2: Did they survive?
1: It didn't say they're dead.
3: Yeah. Sustained injuries. So if they were dead, it would say two hikers were killed by bears.
2: Oh. That would suck because you'd have to know.
1: Right.
2: You see that bear coming and you're like, oh, this is probably going to maul
1: hurt
2: me.
1: Yeah.
4: And did you see how they got found? Another hiker noticed at least two sets of claw marks, a bloody hat, and a watch near Mystic Falls before coming upon the victims on the trail yelling for help. Bloody hat? Nah, I'm turning
1: around. Oh, and they're like raising him up. Looks like they're hanging from something on the helicopter.
4: Oh, yeah, they probably couldn't land the helicopter anywhere
1: right,
4: around.
1: Exactly.
4: Oh,
1: yeah. Right, yeah.
3: Had to bring him up in a basket.
4: Yeah.
1: Yep, that's what it looks like.
4: Put her in hover.
1: Yeah, that's crazy. Go ahead.
3: Last time they had a bear attack in Yellowstone was last fall.
1: Is it because, does it happen often in Yellowstone?
2: What a year doesn't seem that bad.
3: Yeah,
2: aren't there millions of people going to Yellowstone?
3: Because, you know, there's a lot of visitors and there's a lot of bears. So, you know, I don't know. Once a year seems to track.
2: Yeah, it's pretty good.
3: Yeah, but that's awful close to, a crowded area.
1: I'm going to need you to Google this here, Puss, because I don't know if this is from some website called the Daily Loud.
4: Mm.
1: It's a police airlifted a crocodile with the body of a 59-year-old businessman inside the crocodile. It doesn't say where it's at.
3: Like, was he hanging out of his mouth? Or was he being digested?
1: All I'm seeing is an alligator being lifted up by a helicopter.
4: This is a
1: true story.
4: This is I'm finding it here on a legit news source. South African police airlift massive crocodile suspected of eating missing local. Tracked the reptile for days along the Kamadi River, and the victim reportedly vanished at a flooded crossing. 59-year-old businessman from Gauteng, South Africa.
3: Oh, so this wasn't a rescue. This was a recovery.
4: Right.
1: And the alligator looks huge. And this guy's a fairly decent-sized dude, too.
3: He looks huge because he's a crocodile.
1: With a human inside of him.
3: And they're bigger than alligators.
4: A specialized task force eventually tracked down the reptile Saturday along the Kamadi River, where it was euthanized and removed from the area. Upon examination, they said human remains were discovered in its digestive system.
1: Getting eaten by a crocodile or
4: anything else?
1: Yeah, you're right. I don't know.
2: I don't know if I'd go that or bear.
1: Fire burning up.
3: Does the croc do the same thing as the alligator does and the rolls and he takes you down and drowns you and then he eats you?
1: Don't know. But I also think that
3: the
1: bear might kill you quicker. Yeah. And I think you want to be dead quick if something's going to attack your ass.
2: Yeah,
1: like
2: I think
1: that.
2: I'd pick the bear because I wouldn't want to drown.
1: The croc, the water, and the croc could just keep chomping on you while you're still alive.
2: Yeah.
1: The bear's going to swing its paw and probably slice your head right off, you know?
2: Unless that's not going to be great either.
1: No.
2: It's not a good choice.
1: No, these are horrible choices.
3: The bear could play with you.
2: Yes.
1: Yeah.
3: Beat you around a little bit.
1: Yeah.
4: Okay, the crocodiles do the death roll thing,
1: you said
4: Todd.
1: Doo-doo. You said doo-doo.
4: But to cause fatal trauma, dismemberment, and death, and then they often store the bodies to consume it later. So they might not eat you right away after they kill you. They might just stick you in the crocodile pantry for later.
1: I've heard that, too.
3: Yeah, but you're dead.
4: You are, but still.
1: Bring on the bear. But Todd's right, they could play with you.
2: Sound like Dad in Palm Springs.
3: Yeah.
1: Hey-o, why'd you quit, man?
2: Oh, we'll never know.
1: your dad's gay comedy is hilarious, man. You talk about your dad being gay. You have a lot of great jokes here. You're going to sell those to another guy with a gay dad.
4: Saltwater crocodiles have one of the strongest bites in the world, 3,700 pounds per square inch.
2: That might be better. It might be more instant than the bear.
4: Allowing them to shatter bones instantly.
1: Should do be.
2: The bears, you're going to bleed out with the bear.
4: Oh,
1: unless
4: God.
1: You take, unless a bear just swings the claws, hits your neck, you're dead. Your neck just bleeds right out right away. Good morning.
4: The death roll may actually sever your limbs, causing extreme blunt force trauma and making you easier to consume. It's like they're tenderizing you with the death roll.
1: And what if you're not dead right away either? He just rolls you around and, you know.
4: Oh, you're probably going to drown in the water.
1: Yeah, that's worse too, man.
4: knowing that you're getting eaten by a crocodile.
1: Man, I don't know.
4: Tough last few minutes.
1: That's Sophie's choice.
2: Chubbs in Happy Gilmore probably has the best death by gator or crocodile.
1: And it was just his hand.
2: Well, because he fell out. He fell out of the window when he saw it.
1: Oh, that's right. I forgot about that.
2: Kind of caused his death, but he didn't have to get eaten. He did lose his hand.
1: He did lose his hand, right. Okay.
3: What is the bite? What's the number?
4: 3,700 pounds per square inch.
3: Holy hell. That's like 10 times a pit bull.
4: Yeah, yeah. You'd be lucky. Mm-hmm. The merciful thing was if they grabbed your head and just bit down on your head, and then it's over.
1: Yeah. It's the dignity part, though. You're just stored underneath a bank of your body.
2: Yeah, you don't want
4: that. Yeah, that's
1: the thing. I know you're dead, but it's just the dignity part about your body.
4: At least the bear eats you now.
1: Right.
3: I think our texter has the bear confused with the hyena.
1: Yeah. Well, that eats your ass, and I don't want that either.
3: The bear
1: well, not from a hyena.
2: I don't think that feels good. I don't even think there's a second that feels good. I think they lead with the teeth.
3: Yeah. But I don't think the bear, and unless it's specialized circumstances, will eat you from the ass. First.
1: Does a hyena, is that the only way it kills you?
3: I don't know.
1: Because remember those hyenas when the dude from 1923 was in the tree with a gun and the hyenas had surrounded it? That scary scene. Of course, it was CGI. They didn't get real hyenas.
2: Wasn't that show supposed to have like the finale, like the last half of the season? Did that ever come out?
1: It did.
4: Yeah, I think so.
1: Oh. Yeah, we watched it. Yeah.
2: I must have missed that.
1: I forgot about it completely. But do they only... Can a hyena attack other parts of your body, or they just go for the smell around the butthole, and that's how they eat? That's how
2: they're dirty.
1: It. Yeah.
2: And I don't think they toss.
1: And they laugh the whole time, too. That's a weird part.
2: They're not tossing before they bite.
1: No.
4: Oh, yeah. It says spotted hyenas specifically often start feeding on carcasses from the anal and genital region first.
1: Yeah. Hold on. What if you're not dead?
3: Well, then
2: you will be.
3: That's the reason they do that, because, that's... The end that doesn't have horns or teeth.
4: Softest entry point.
3: Right.
4: Yep.
2: That's what you're always saying.
4: And the nutritious organs are close to that area. Intestines, liver, other high-calorie internal organs. Yeah.
1: How many hyenas kill humans a year? Or the other way, how many humans are killed by a hyena? Because those poor bastards, man, he died doing what he loved to get his ass eaten.
4: looks like not many.
1: Yeah.
4: Recent reports indicate at least 24 deaths over 5 years in Tanzania, 10 in Kenya. So it's not a lot. Dozens of people annually in localized conflicts.
1: Yeah, and they don't have houses, a lot of them.
3: You should be more scared of the mosquitoes.
1: Yeah, but that's just getting sick and dying.
3: Mosquitoes and man are the biggest killers of humans.
1: Yeah, true. We're talking about how horrible it would be to die that way, though.
4: And hyenas are opportunistic, it seems. Children, people sleeping outside in tents or huts, and individuals walking alone at night.
2: It's you, Todd.
1: Yeah. There's no hyenas in the Upper Peninsula of Minnesota, right?
2: Not yet. All it takes is one guy to let his pet hyena loose.
3: No hyenas in Alaska that I'm aware of.
4: Yeah, I think you're safe as long as you're not in the Serengeti.
1: Hippos. It's how they're raised, Nick. Hyenas.
2: Right, yeah.
1: Come on, it's how they're raised. Yeah. Is that a rescue hyena? Yeah. Well, how do you know?
4: You don't know how it was treated
3: you
4: before you got it.
3: Don't know where it's been.
1: A rescue hyena. Aren't they really ugly looking creatures too?
3: Oh yeah,
1: they're mean and ugly looking,
3: and
1: right?
3: They're mangy, mangy.
1: They're ass eaters, man.
2: Everything I know about hyenas, I learned from The Lion King.
4: Yeah. Some of them.
1: There's no ass eating that. I've never watched The Lion King. There's no ass eating that, is there?
4: No, but some of them sound like Cheech.
1: Yeah, well, that's true. But he's a friendly hyena, right?
4: No. The hyenas in Lion King are definitely on the they're the bad guys.
1: Okay, got it. Yeah, right, good to know.
3: You want to stay away from the hippos in Africa. I think they're the biggest killer.
1: They are. But don't they just charge at you and just knock you dead?
3: Other than mosquitoes and man, I think more people die via hippo.
1: I guess we're lucky we don't have a lot of those kind of animals in the United States that can actually... Well, I guess we have
4: bears.
1: Mountain lions.
3: Bears.
1: Mountain lions and bears. Oh, my.
4: But we don't have to run into, like, the king of the jungle.
1: Right. Or
4: tigers or hyenas or hippos.
1: Well, we do have crocs and gators out and down the south, so they're not funny.
3: Very limited, though.
4: Or, like, 40-foot anacondas in the jungle of South America or something.
1: But both of us live in areas where, basically, you could walk outside and unless the neighbor's got a pit bull, you're fine.
4: Yeah.
1: You can walk into the fields or the woods or something in Nebraska and where I live, and I'm pretty safe.
4: Yeah, you might run into a deer, but they as soon as they see you, they'll be spooked and run away.
1: They're not going to attack you, right?
4: Nah.
3: Hippos kill 500 humans a year in Africa.
4: Damn.
3: They don't eat you, though. They're just being...
1: They just tramp on you, right?
3: Highly territorial, aggressive, capable of overturning boats and attacking humans who venture too close to riverbank.
4: So Parker Brothers lied to us all these years?
1: Well, man.
4: The hippos are not hungry?
3: They're not that hungry.
1: Huh. No.
3: Or they're not hungry for you.
4: Huh.
1: Yeah, unless you're a marble.
4: So they just kill for the fun of it?
2: Okay.
1: Sorry, Nick. I shouldn't have said that. I should not have said that.
2: Like they, I'm just glossing over what pussy said.
1: What he's calling I piggybacked on a horrible joke to begin with.
3: Any reports of death by macaque?
4: No. None of those.
1: Yeah, not yet.
3: They're pretty tame.
1: Well, back.
0: This is the Todd and Tyler Radio Empire. 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
5: From the newsroom, I'm Alex Carminati. A 44-year-old Grafton man is facing multiple felony charges after police say he assaulted a woman and tried to stop her from calling 911. The victim told police that Jonathan Kaufman had been drinking all day and became increasingly aggressive. Documents say Kaufman shoved the victim into a wall, grabbed her around her neck, and hit her in the face several times. The victim told police she went to a neighbor's house to call 911. A 59-year-old Valley City woman has been charged with multiple felony and misdemeanor offenses after a stolen firearm and meth were found at her residence. Dawn Andraki was arrested and is accused of having possession of a firearm as a felon, as well as having possession of meth, drug supplies, and stolen property. Only three people will be running for three open seats on the East Grand Forks School Board this November. Incumbents Josh Perkowitz and Amanda Holweger are running for second terms, while Gwen Euling's running to replace Lindsey King. From the newsroom, I'm Alex Carminati.
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14: Slight chance of rain showers today. Otherwise, sunshine mixed with clouds at times. Daytime highs approaching 87. Winds out of the south, 10 to 15 miles per hour. Partly cloudy again tonight. Chance of thunderstorms. Lows around 61. High of 81. Tomorrow, a blend of clouds and sun. From the Weatherology Weather Center, I'm meteorologist Jennifer Wojcicki on Rock 95. Right now, it's 62 degrees.
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2: A sixth grade educator withdrew from consideration the Minnesota Teacher of the Year Award after photos of him dressed in leather bondage while participating in a triple X-rated BDSM performance surfaced online. Now, I saw this originally on Twitter, and somebody said, now, he just withdrew. He didn't lose his job, because what he did was his private life. I'll read here what he did, but I guess he wanted to spotlight off the whole thing there. Thomas Rosegren, a teacher, theater director in the Altwater Cosmos Grove City Public School System, was named the 11th finalist for the coveted prize last week. On Monday, he withdrew his name. Reported that sudden elimination came 4 days after he reached out to damning photos. In one picture, a fully clothed Rosengren stood on stage beside two half-naked men and held up a sign that read, "It's feeding time on the farm. Cowboy Tommy is feeding six piglets and a bull." It's a gay club thing is what it was. Shortly after, one of the men tore Rosenberg's flannel off and revealing that he was wearing leather bondage connected to his waistband, the trio appeared to grind on one another, with one licking Rosenberg's neck.
3: Slow down.
2: I am.
3: I'm almost
2: getting all hot. Yeah. Another photo, the trio mimics sex acts together.
4: You
2: it was
4: had
2: just some legal club.
4: You know? At grinding.
3: Oh, yeah.
4: Where was this club and where's his school?
3: Atwater Cosmos Grove City.
2: In Minnesota.
4: Yeah, but what part of Minnesota?
3: Grove City.
4: There's two different, very, very different parts of Minnesota.
2: Well, he's not arrested. He just withdrew his name from being the Teacher of the Year.
4: Okay.
2: Right. Minnesota's all Teacher of the Year.
4: Yeah, but this probably happened in the Minneapolis metro area, because that's where the gay clubs are.
2: Well, maybe it was
4: you
2: just
4: go
2: a video.
4: Any further north, you're not going to see. If you go into northern Minnesota and build a gay club, some of the residents will burn it down very quickly.
3: This looks like he's on stage at some very well lit, like, and there's sponsor stuff on the backdrops.
2: Everything was legal.
3: This is like a convention of something. Right. This looks like more than just your average Saturday night at a club.
2: Why can't a guy have a private life and be a teacher?
5: He just withdrew from the year.
2: That's a good point. He kept his gig. But you know damn well there's going to be some Karen out there.
5: But who released these?
2: I don't know.
5: Somebody had to know about them.
2: Right.
5: And like, open the vault of the spank bank. Thomas isn't going to be Teacher of the Year.
2: Yeah, he pisses me off. Yeah.
3: There you go. I just sent you the link that has some pictures of the actual.
2: Oh, you got the pictures put.
3: Yeah, okay. I found one link that has the actual picture. But then there's some other ones. Like I say, it looks like he's on stage at some sort of large convention type gathering. It's a very big stage, elaborate setup.
2: Oh yeah.
4: Get
2: that leather thing.
4: There's a lot of people into that lifestyle.
2: Yeah.
4: And I don't think they're hurting anybody.
3: Yeah, and he went to the appropriate place to do it. He did it with the appropriate people. What's the problem?
2: He's being spit roasted here in one mimic.
5: Yeah, he is.
2: Yeah.
5: He's got just a dong holster in one of these pictures,
2: he's
5: too.
2: He's the middle guy.
4: Yeah. Oh, yeah. He's outside of the cool area of Minneapolis.
5: It's like, what's the square root of my balls?
4: They're not going to tolerate that sort of behavior.
2: I don't know if he's a math teacher, Nick, but that's a good point there. Yeah.
4: He's got to move. I don't think they're going to put up with that crap in Atwater.
2: First of all, everybody on that school, everybody knows a dude's a gay dude, for sure.
4: Oh, I'm sure they've known it forever.
2: So they don't care about this.
5: This guy, just for his own sake, school's going to be a disaster. All the kids are going to know about this.
4: Yeah.
5: He's going to get funded constantly.
2: Is he a high school teacher?
5: I think it said sixth grade, didn't it?
2: Well, that's tough age. The middle school kids will know, you're right.
5: Yeah,
2: he's screwed. Don't pass that around. Right. Got your nipple pictures on you, teach.
5: Right. Where's your homework? Yeah. I don't know. Where's your dong strap? Mr. Rosengren?
2: What's your dong strap?
3: Yeah. It is kind of a leather holster looking thing. You're right, Nick.
2: Yeah, that looks pretty handy.
5: He's a boy of service. He'd been collared as a bratty boy since 2016.
2: Always a bratty boy. Your dad's probably seen some of these shows, right?
4: Or he's familiar.
5: Probably been in one.
2: But he's a college educator. He can do that kind of stuff. You know?
4: Yeah, not when you're molding young minds.
2: Yeah. Whatever, man. Whatever he does is probably, like you said, everything looks normal from across the street. Everybody looks normal from across the street. Did you see?
5: How do you take yourself seriously after this thing? All these guys in these little straps. It's like you put pants on. You're like, okay, well, we did it.
2: Yeah.
5: See you guys tomorrow.
4: We all like.
2: Well, they're show people. Right. They're show people. Yeah. That's what they are. You know, who cares?
4: Yeah, I'd like to play a little dress up.
2: Yeah, I go see that show.
4: You don't ask that about a football player.
2: No.
4: Why do you put a uniform on and a helmet?
5: No. Well, it's for safety.
2: And fake being spit roasted in a football uniform.
5: These look like the, a male BDSM version of, like, lederhosen dudes.
2: You don't watch DTF, Nick, but there's scenes
5: leather
2: in that
5: cowboy
2: where
5: hat or?
2: They show, what's his name, David Harbour. Yeah, David Harbour. His character as a young man, it's not him, but you could picture it might have been him. But it's not him. It's a playgirl.
4: Yep.
2: And you just see way too much wiener on that show.
3: Well, that, like the episode last weekend, the opening shots of the episode were just a montage of
2: the bent D.
3: Of all those photos from that magazine. They came right out. It was like bang. It was like a minute long. It's like, all right.
2: Yeah.
3: That's
2: playgirl wieners. Man.
3: We got it. Right. There's a lot of dong. Move on.
4: If you notice, they got themselves a good sponsor, though. There's some pharmaceutical company that treats Peyronie's.
3: Oh, really?
4: Yeah.
2: There totally is.
4: Do you have the ad-free version?
3: I just changed to it. So this next episode, this last episode, when I watch this, I'll finally see the ad.
4: No, if you don't have the ad-free version, they do advertisements before DTF St. Louis about a guy with Peyronie's disease.
2: And DTF St. Louis is what? Is that Max?
4: HBO. Yeah,
3: HBO Max.
2: Oh, I have the ad-free on that. Okay. I know the ad-free on Hulu. Yeah, there's a lot of wiener in that show from the photo. Yeah. Yeah.
3: It's a freaky show, man. Yeah, they get into some kinky stuff.
2: Yeah. But the ending, I like the ending, so let me know what you think when you watch it.
3: But I'm not going to kink shame anybody like Nick.
2: No.
5: You walk into a bar, like, let's go get a drink somewhere. And you look over and, like, this guy's being spit roasted. He's like leather straps. Like, oh.
4: But. Well, that's what's going on at this place.
3: Yeah, that's why you went to that place. Yeah.
4: That's like being surprised that I went into a sex dungeon Airbnb and there were the sex dungeon things going on.
2: I love it's feeding time at the farm and Cowboy Tommy is feeding six piglets in a bowl. Push, that gets you hot. You know?
3: No, because I know a guy named Tommy, and I keep thinking of him when you say that. That's
2: I can
3: super
2: both you guys
3: not sexy. Right.
5: Yeah. He's a bratty boy.
4: Yeah. Speaking of a guy named Tommy, he addressed Tyler yesterday.
2: When Tommy you or Tommy Longshins?
4: I've heard this term, the
2: boudoir photos. Boudoir. That guy's got to chill the brick out. I was saying it on purpose. Because that was an old school thing they called when you had pictures of your wife, boudoir photos. Yeah, they've always called them that.
4: Tommy wants to know.
2: Shut up, Tommy.
4: It was a rerun from 1942. Tyler, you know good, Nick.
2: Yeah.
4: What's buzzing, cousin?
2: It made me laugh.
4: Were you on a Pan Am flight somewhere, watching a guy looking at his broads, cutting a rug while drinking his jiggle juice? Thank you, Tommy.
2: Dick.
3: Yeah, we only have one no good Nick around here.
4: That's right.
5: Is that? I thought that was still a term that was used.
3: No good Nick?
5: No, the boudoir. Like,
2: boudoir photos are still used. Used?
4: Yeah. I don't think that's a dated term.
5: How's it pronounced?
2: Boudoir.
4: Boudoir.
2: Bedroom photos.
4: B-O-U-D-O-I-R. Yeah. It's French.
2: Yeah. Usually with a dong strap on.
4: Right.
5: Yeah. For the bratty boys.
2: You're a bratty boy. Bratty boy. That's the kind of guy that says his water sport's a kink, like your old man said that day. Right.
5: These guys got like man.
2: We don't
5: kink
2: shame.
5: What are you
2: shame.
5: Doing? They're like, what is this, E-Mod?
2: Yeah.
4: So it's so
2: Franco hairless, by the way. I didn't forget about it.
5: It's got to be such a like revelation if you like if you're into that. When you find out that's a thing, you're just gonna be like your mind explodes. Like finally, I found my
2: water sports.
5: Yeah.
4: Yeah, but your dad didn't think that was a kink. He just thought that was part of routine, right?
5: Yeah. Say what? You said, are you an
2: idiot?
5: Water
2: sports like?
5: And he said, is water sports a kink?
2: Is water sports? Be careful how we talk about this. But is water sports in male and female too, not just gay? Is that a is that a kink where you only do one? Like you're the pitcher, you're the catcher.
4: Oh,
2: when it comes to water,
4: or do they reciprocate?
3: Fair question.
4: I don't know. That's a good question.
2: So we'll take that call.
4: Yeah.
5: Like, is there crossfire?
3: Yeah. You go back and forth on that.
6: Because the top and bottom thing always drove me crazy about gay guys. I always wondered, I said, why can't you switch?
3: I think you can. Some people prefer not to.
6: But apparently,
4: for some reason, you've got to declare yourself one or the other.
6: It seems that way.
4: If you notice that.
5: It drove
4: that.
5: You crazy.
6: In the guy gay community, the man gay community.
4: I think that's big in the trans community, too. You have to identify as are you a top, or are you a bottom, or are you a power bottom? No, you know, women and men.
6: Bottom or power bottom? You just shove it back quicker, harder?
4: You never asked a girl that. Are you a bottom?
3: Yeah, well, it was understood.
4: Yeah, well, I suppose.
6: And they're also a top sometimes, too.
4: Then you'd get into the, you know, if you're really the bottom, are you submissive? You know?
5: Yeah, like that's the difference. I think a power bottom is controlling the action from
6: the
5: bottom.
6: I've always felt bad for gay dudes that were bottoms and their boyfriend was only the top. And the guy at the bottom never got to bang the top.
4: Well, I think
5: they might change up every once in a while.
4: Yeah, so, are you saying two bottoms can't get together?
6: I'm asking.
4: Yeah. Are two bottoms
6: compatible?
4: We're talking
6: four fairly straight guys right here.
3: Despite what it sounds like on the air, having
6: this conversation, yeah. I'm just always curious, and it's not even like a damn well. We're a live and let live show. We don't care what you do.
4: Emphasis on curious.
6: Yeah. Well, I'm back.
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1: Talk about how sometimes you're famous for things that you really didn't have anything to do with it. Like, let's say you're a brother of somebody famous, you get a DUI, you're in the news, you know. This lady was famous for about, 2 or 3 days in 1987.

0: Baby Jessica, if you were around in 87, you'll know the story. She was the girl in the well. She fell down into a well.
1: Oh, right.
0: And she was a baby, man.
2: Texas?
0: Yeah, I think so. Yeah, Texas. Yeah, rescued from a Texas well. And this 87 wasn't a lot of, wasn't 75 channels and blah, blah, blah. So it was 24/7 coverage trying to get this girl out.
2: You had the news.
0: Right.
2: And the news covered this one a lot.
0: A lot, right. And they had the digging from the side, and it was just scary. And she was just a kid. Now, luckily, she was such a kid that she probably didn't freak out as much as an adult would be stuck in a tube. But they pulled her out, but now she's 40, and she's not hot. but she got busted for domestic abuse. She believed she beat up her husband or something like that. Arrested Saturday over disturbance at her home, where she was believed to live with her husband. Her name is, what is her real name?
2: Jessica
0: McClure.
2: McClure.
0: Right? McClure Morales now. She's 40. And there's her mugshot here. Once again,
2: she's a man. She's 40.
0: Well, she looks like a man if you look at the photo of her. She does. But yeah, so this poor lady, I mean, she's living her life, probably got in a house over there, her husband gets arrested. Okay, that's a local story, maybe. Nah, it's national. In fact, the evening news last night, they ended one of the last two or three stories, and they go through them real quick. It was on ABC. Hey, remember Baby Jessica? Here's her mugshot.
1: Yeah, she's an abusive wife now.
0: Exactly. She's an abusive wife. And not hot. Yeah, he said that too. David Muir said that. And not hot.
1: The only thing I like about this story is the fact that it just shows that wives can be abusive too.
0: Yes. Hell yeah.
1: Domestic abuse is not just a male to female act.
0: They swing at you, man. There was a story. It was a video of a club, and it's a real video.
2: I heard he tripped over a log and hit his nose on a table out in the backyard.
1: And she was eating soup?
2: Yeah.
0: You're making fun of that now, Todd.
2: I know.
0: Okay, you shouldn't do that. You're the one who didn't bring it up to begin with.
2: I shouldn't.
0: Because you should not. First of all, I think Christy'd beat the hell out of you. You know, physically, she probably could handle you.
1: So, yeah,
0: especially when you're drunk and kind of wandering.
1: Yeah, she'd wait till the right moment and ambush you,
0: which is every night at about 9.
2: No, I'm not a very good fighter.
0: No, I'm talking about you'd be wobbly on your feet.
2: Oh,
0: with a few vodkas in you, right?
1: Just kick the knee.
0: You would go down, kick the knee.
1: Just kick the knee. It's
0: kick
1: over.
0: Kick the knee. You're done, man. Yeah. So where was I going with that? So she. There's a video.
1: Wives.
0: There's a video of a guy at a club and some young woman. She's gorgeous, and she just hauls off and slaps him. He doesn't know her. He's not with her.
1: Oh, I think I saw this.
0: Yeah, and he had her arrested.
1: Yeah, well, because that's assault.
0: In any way, you're right. It's assault. But, I mean, I was a balls for him to do that. Because, you know, damn well, most people are going to say, well, what's the big deal? Because he didn't fall down. He got slapped pretty hard. But that's assault.
1: Yeah.
0: And he said, hell with that. And he called the bouncers. Somebody saw it. They arrested her.
1: If a dude did that to a woman.
0: Oh, yeah.
1: He's in jail that.
0: Right.
1: You know?
0: I got assaulted. Todd saw it years ago.
1: Yeah, but you deserved it.
0: No, I didn't that, though. No,
1: not that one?
0: No. I've been hit three times in my life by a woman. None of my ex, by the way. My ex never hit me. So I'm going to throw that out there just in case somebody hears this secondhand. Three times by a woman I was slapped. The only time I might have deserved it twice. But the time, the one Todd saw, I didn't deserve. You know,
2: no.
0: I didn't do anything wrong.
2: But for the record, my ex did punch me once.
0: Yeah. you probably deserved it, right?
2: Yeah, but I had
0: to. I hate to say deserved it because that's why a woman wouldn't say that.
2: No.
0: But, you know, whatever.
2: Yeah, it was a situation. Yeah. And then I was assaulted by a woman in a bar when I was in college.
0: That's right. You spit beer on her, right?
2: I spit beer in her face first. So then she slapped me. Then I got
0: now we're laughing about
2: kicked
0: it.
2: Out. No, no.
0: I know.
2: I believe she slapped me first, and then I didn't have, I had, you know, like beer in my hand, and all I had was a mouthful of beer.
0: Right.
2: So my only weapon was the beer I had in my mouth. So I spit it on her, and then the bartender saw, you know, the retaliation.
0: Yeah, the one. Yeah.
2: And you're out of here.
0: The one I deserved was actually I shouldn't say deserved, but I was a bad boyfriend.
2: I think I said something to insult her in the first place. Then she slapped me, and then I spit beer on her.
0: Yeah. Oh, this is the girl down in did you say, I'm a helicopter pilot? She didn't believe you, so you slapped her?
2: I don't know.
0: Did she say no to your advances, one of those deals?
2: Probably.
0: Spit beer on her instead?
2: It was one of those. If I stood a chance, I wasn't spitting beer on her.
0: My dad's ex, what the hell was her name? I don't even remember her damn name.
1: We've just always always known her as C-Bomb.
0: Yeah. C-Bomb. Oh, yeah. Off the air, it's usually the C-Bomb.
1: I don't even know she has a first name.
0: It's usually Dumb C-Bomb is what
1: that's
0: I used to call
1: it, yes.
0: Her.
1: Yeah.
2: Is this Fish Girl?
0: Fish Girl, right, okay. Yeah.
1: Yeah.
0: The girl that put a bunch of rotten fish in his car when he was out visiting me and Todd. After
2: what a C-Bomb move that is.
0: But he was at one of his local bars with her years ago, obviously, and then she got mad at something, and she just took her whole drink and just, the old-fashioned thing, just threw it in his face.
1: Whoa.
0: And walked out.
1: Whoa.
0: He walked out, and everybody at the bar knew who he was, and he just, like, sitting there with, like, vodka running down his face.
1: Was this before or after the wedding?
0: It was after. It was after, yeah.
1: Geez.
0: Yeah. Dumb C-Bomb.
1: I feel like I'm tempting fate.
0: Dead. I don't think she's dead. I'm sure I'd find out if she's dead, but I hope she's dead. When I say two people I hope are dead, maybe three, but two people I hope are dead, she's probably one of them. Go ahead.
1: No, I feel like I'm tempting fate by continuing to say I've never been hit.
0: Right.
1: By a man or a woman. I've never been struck in anger like that. And vice versa, I've never done that to anyone. So.
0: All right.
1: I
0: can't believe you didn't get any scraps in the schoolyard or something like that. Just rolling around punching each other. Okay.
1: I knew better.
0: Well, I
1: knew
0: you would
1: I wasn't
0: going
1: to win.
0: Yeah, you're a big boy. You probably could have beat a bunch of little kids up, man.
1: I wasn't that type, you know?
0: Oh, yeah. You were just a heart of gold.
2: I think
0: goal.
2: Before the end of the run, you and Nick will get into it.
0: Oh, I think so, too.
1: Nah.
0: Yeah.
1: Again, what's the point?
0: Yeah, true. That would be great. So you guys roll around. Well, you probably would have beat up a little Nick back in the day.
2: Oh, you
1: would. Oh, yeah, certainly.
2: You absolutely need to get in a little physical confrontation before it's all over.
1: Well,
0: I mean, he's going to be 70s and somebody punch him in the face. All right.
2: I mean, the sooner the better.
1: I mean, look, if somebody took after one of my loved ones, yes, I would jump in and
0: get your ass
1: end up in a physical altercation or something. But
0: I'm talking about your wife would just slap you sometime.
2: It's
0: got to
2: be something smart ass you said and somebody smacked your
0: face. I mean, this is a good way, by the way. Your wife's feisty.
2: Yeah.
0: So, she might punch you someday.
1: No, she's the one that will tell me.
0: She might slap you. If you do something wrong, she'll slap you.
1: No.
2: You're running out of time where you can use the youthful indiscretion.
1: So, I think that might have sailed, Todd.
2: Yeah, you got to get into that pretty soon.
0: Now, yeah, right.
1: No, my wife is the one that has told me many times. She's like, I'll say something smartass, and she'll just look at me. She's like, really? Nobody's ever hit you.
0: All right. good point.
1: She's kind of surprised that no one's ever hit me.
0: Maybe Jim Suck's coming here and pop you in the face sometime. He's a Jersey boy. I'm sure he got in some scrapes back in the day.
1: I'm sure it'd end with a nice settlement, so okay.
0: Did she chin punch puss? It's crazy, man.
1: I'm pretty sure if your boss punches you, you got a good case.
0: You probably do. Yeah, somebody's got to punch puss now. You have your tempting fate by bringing it up, man.
1: I'm
0: somebody's face, in the parking lot or something. You know,
1: again, that's just I'm not that type. I'm not the get in your face type, you know?
0: Yeah. Somebody get in your face.
2: I'm not either. And I've had a couple of confrontations like that.
1: Well, but when you're 22 and at the bar, I mean,
0: I got into people's faces back in the day. I was too cocky for my actual, probably physical. I probably
1: presence.
0: Lost. Yeah, physical presence. But, it was the old Fonzie. We used to call it the Fonzie theory. It's actually just one of the Happy Days episodes. Fonzie never, you never saw Fonzie fight because he just got in people's faces and they backed down. That's all he did, man.
1: Yeah.
0: And he called it the Fonzie theory. So it'll work until it doesn't.
1: Yeah.
0: If you're a young guy, don't fight as an older dude, man. You know, I think your fighting days should end probably when you're
1: 30 20. at the latest.
0: Well, even if you start fighting after you're 18, it's assault.
1: Yeah.
0: You know, if you fight after the age 18, it's assault, man.
1: Yeah, but I mean,
0: it's not park. I mean, we used to fight all. I mean, I've gotten.
2: And if
0: I was
2: you
0: got to
2: get it out,
0: I got
2: do
0: so
2: like
0: many
2: I
0: fights
2: do
0: as a kid.
2: Join the senior division of the bare knuckle boxing circuit.
0: By the way, how was your workout with.
2: We never connected.
0: Okay, that's why you're probably not.
2: But at some point. At some point, we will.
0: Your broken ribs, it's going to punch you in the gut there.
2: Yeah, I don't really think we're sparring.
0: With Houston Alexander, by the way. Don't spar.
1: Just get out the logs and roll them up and down your shins.
0: Don't spar.
2: I have no idea what a workout with Houston Alexander looks like, but I will pretty soon.
1: Yeah.
0: Weren't you going to box Was it, you and Jimmy Casino were going to box back in the day.
1: Yeah.
0: That'd have been the only time he got hit.
1: Yeah.
0: Yeah. Maybe you would hit him too, but it would have been great. Yeah.
1: Yeah, and then that thing fell through.
0: The bosses thought we shouldn't all be fighting each other.
2: No, I think it was actual, legality. It was like a fighting commission.
0: Right. That's right.
2: The boxing commission wouldn't allow it.
1: There were weight class issues.
0: Well, they just didn't want anybody beating each other up at work together.
2: Oh, yeah. Right.
1: Nick's not even here for this.
2: Bigger guys were going to fight smaller guys.
1: Yeah.
2: And the boxing commission of suburban Omaha had a problem with that.
0: So you would have got beat up then.
2: Right, because they're all big on the Marcus of Queensbury.
0: Yeah.
1: I think if Jimmy Casino and I had actually fought, it would have just been sad.
0: Mm. Yeah. He was younger then, too. And
2: pretty
0: sure
2: you
0: were bigger then, too.
2: Yeah, most of those fights would have just been sad.
1: Yeah.
0: Well, back.
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14: Partly cloudy today with a slight chance of rain showers. Highs level off around 87. Winds out of the south, 10 to 15 miles per hour. Partly cloudy tonight, chance for storms. Lows level off around 61. Highs level off around 81. Tomorrow, sunshine mixed with clouds at times. From the Weatherology Weather Center, I'm meteorologist Jennifer Wojcicki on Rock 95. Right now, 62.
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2: See, did Nick got a hot dog roller sack for
3: he told me. I saw him in the parking lot, and the first thing he says, I got a hot dog roller.
4: All right. What's new? Hot dog roller?
3: Yeah, exactly.
2: Yeah, I got a hot dog roller. Want
4: to
2: come over?
4: I need to find a carrying case for it.
2: Yeah.
3: Yeah.
4: Make it more portable.
2: Don't you think? Cause I know you like cocktails in your driveway.
4: Yes.
2: You just stand there, right, look at the neighbors.
5: Is that a euphemism?
4: If the neighbors are out, I'll hang out with the neighbors.
5: Would you like a cocktail in your driveway?
4: I could just plug it into the extension cord and
2: What I'm thinking. I just picture hot dog roller right in your garage, right?
4: Yep. I like it.
3: Got a couple of dogs rolling. Right. Come on over.
6: 17 minutes. We'll have more.
2: Yeah. Dogs are rolling at 5. Come on over.
4: I do need to get one of those still cooking beyond this point signs.
3: Right. You ever eaten from behind that sign?
4: Yep.
3: Yeah. It's
4: I've lived
3: news.
4: A little.
3: Yeah.
2: Is it Costco?
3: Oh, it's like when you go to any gas station.
2: Oh, okay.
3: There's the ones that are done. And then sometimes they're the ones that are cooking.
5: Still cooking.
3: And then, sometimes they don't have any that are done. You're like, I'll take a chance.
5: Yeah.
2: Oh, you'll eat the still cooking ones. Yeah. Okay. Well, you can eat a raw hot dog. We've talked about
4: this.
2: You
4: can.
5: Well, they are pre-cooked.
3: Yeah. Didn't turn out well.
5: As many people yelled at us.
2: I'll take that chance back.
6: Still a little icy in the middle, was it?
4: Mm-hmm. Well, mm-hmm. And your life's not at a great point when you're getting the gas station hot dog. It's even worse when it's cold.
3: Yeah.
5: Yeah.
6: Don't you get a gas station hot dog like once a week?
4: No, probably a couple times a month.
2: Okay. Not anymore now. He's got a roller, man.
4: Need to, no.
2: He rolls his own.
5: I mean, if you wanted to take that to a tailgate, you would just need a generator.
4: Yeah.
5: Right?
4: Yeah, and a friend of mine that's at the tailgate said that he's got one, so we're set.
2: Man, you are set.
6: Don't some of the newer electric vehicles...
2: Life's good for you now, Nick. Things are looking up, man.
4: I don't have to talk about Queefs and wherever the hell my shows were. I could roll my own hot dogs.
3: They see the cotton candy machine.
4: Yeah. Discussed the nacho cheese dispenser.
3: Oh, nice.
4: You go right next to the roller.
3: Mm-hmm.
6: I think a movie theater popcorn machine would be my move.
3: I'd like that.
4: Yeah.
6: I would use that nightly.
2: Oh, yeah.
6: Nightly. I would have a bowl of popcorn.
2: Yeah.
4: The licorice dispenser is up there, like the Mirthmobile, but that's more of a vehicle thing. I see you could put one of those on the wall, too. Yeah.
5: I had a nacho experience at a restaurant where they took it was like a giant coffee can. It was bigger than a coffee can. And they bring it out like that. So what they do is they throw chips in and then ingredients and then another layer of chips, then ingredients, then another layer of chips and then ingredients. And they bring it out to your table and then they lift up the coffee can and it all falls apart. And it's all well distributed ingredients and chips. Mm. I thought that was an excellent idea.
4: Was this local?
5: Yeah.
4: Okay.
6: Yeah, I'm going to need to know the name of that place, Todd. Off the air.
2: All right. Have you seen the videos? There's a bunch of videos of people just falling, walking up to their house. Just because everybody's got a Ring camera now, so everybody's just falling. And they're pretty hardcore. But there's a video of a camera in a kitchen somewhere where the dude slips. You got to Google and see this. He slips, and his head, he goes straight down. Like Christie against the table, apparently. He goes straight down, and he hits with his head a big vat of nacho cheese. And as he hits it, he falls down. The nacho cheese turns over and he's got a big cheese head.
3: That's great.
2: Now, I don't know how, they're not boiling, so he probably is okay in the video, but it's the funniest thing. It's like, you won't believe what happened. Cheese just falls all over his freaking head.
5: Man. Not staged? Sounds staged.
2: No, it's not staged. Yeah. It's not staged. Well, you couldn't fake this. It pours too perfectly on his head. It was just one of those freaky things that people, we hit our head places and things like that.
3: If he didn't have the video, people would think he just ate the cheese.
2: Right.
5: Yeah.
3: Like, what happened? I slipped and my head went in the cheese. Are you sure you didn't eat the cheese?
2: Too bad there's not a video of the guy that fried his head off in the air fryer in the Olive Garden.
4: The regular fryer, yeah, the oil fryer. Have you heard about this guy there?
2: Yeah. Olive Garden in Williamsport, Pennsylvania. A dude tried to commit, he did commit suicide. He just stuck his head.
5: Into the hot oil.
2: Dunked
5: his head into the hot oil.
4: Did he dunk it twice?
6: Yeah.
4: The first time didn't take.
6: And they pulled him out and he went, nope, I'm going back in.
3: That's awful.
6: It really is.
3: I've worked in a lot of kitchens and that's very
2: unpleasant. Nick worked at a Olive Garden. And Nick, you hated that job so much, you almost did it, right?
4: I wasn't allowed access to the kitchen.
6: That's a good move.
5: Nacho cheese or any form of cheese, not a hat.
2: No.
7: Nope, that's not true.
5: Thanks for the reminder.
7: Not true.
2: Not a hat. Somebody said, Nick, on an email over the weekend, we were talking about, I was mentioning how all of us, some of us to more of an extent, put feelings on inanimate objects. And I'd mentioned that sometimes I let hangers hang because I think they want to hang out with their buddies, so I don't move them down to the laundry room. I know that's pretty messed up, but I'm sure that Zach can figure this out.
5: Too. It all started with my recent. I lost a water bottle on vacation,
2: right,
5: and it was one of those. They don't make them anymore. I mean, they make the same brand, but this had a screw top on it with one of those little dangly things that you could hang from a carabiner on a backpack or something.
2: Yeah, he's just talking about like it was it's his dog or something. I know.
5: And that fell and that thing broke off and it's all dented up because it's fallen out of the golf cart a million times and it just had a lot of character to it.
3: Right.
5: And now it's gone. And then I got a brand new one and I don't like it.
3: Yeah.
5: It's not the same.
2: And the other one's missing you to make this story even sadder.
5: That other one has been on like 100 road trips with me. It's well trafficked.
2: But I don't have a favorite hanger. That's the thing. These are just inanimate objects don't mean anything to anybody. And I just say,
5: I can see the more you discuss this, the more why I'm embracing and missing that water bottle because it went to
2: give feelings to inanimate objects.
5: It went over the international date line. It went to the southern hemisphere.
2: You were too high to let it sit somewhere.
5: Right. A bunch of different national parks. And when I lost it, I was not high.
6: No, he was driving.
2: You were driving.
4: What do you think its favorite national park was?
6: Yeah. Shut up.
2: The one that you got left in.
4: Yeah, that's maybe it stayed. Maybe the water bottle made a decision. He's like, I'm tired. I've seen the world. I'm done.
3: Let me rest.
6: I got the email from that guy.
2: You got the email. Read the email.
6: Yeah, it was from Colin, a.k.a. Ice Fishing is Dumb.
2: Yeah.
6: And it is, trust me. I wanted to thank you guys for talking about the whole thing where your brain gives inanimate objects some kind of personality. I know it's dumb, and obviously we know better, but I still do it.
2: We all do it.
6: The only other time I remember hearing anybody bring it up was Nick a while back talking about feeling bad for the last bit of peanut butter in the jar getting thrown away because it never gets to become a sandwich. That has lived in my head ever since because that is exactly the thought process I have. Well, anyway, thanks for making me feel a little less weird.
2: Ever since I read that email, I do that too.
5: Does he feel sorry for the last dollop of peanut butter?
2: Yeah.
4: You've got to eat it. You don't want it to.
5: Well, can't you put it on a cracker or something?
4: Yeah, want it to serve its purpose. You don't want it just to be peanut butter that ends up in a landfill.
5: Yeah.
2: Right. I think most people don't talk about this because it sounds so embarrassing and stupid, but I think everybody has a little bit of it.
5: You must not have a dog.
4: We have dogs.
5: You take the peanut butter that you can't quite scrape out, and then you cut the peanut butter jar in half so the dogs can access it, and they will clean out the peanut butter jar.
2: Yeah.
4: I've considered things like that, but then every time I'm making a peanut butter sandwich, I don't want the dog being like, is it now?
5: They're going to do that anyway.
4: Well, no, I'm not giving them peanut butter. I think they know their food's in the bowl.
2: That's why they think
4: we have all this stuff that smells good.
5: You open a cabinet door, all the dogs come running because they think he's going to drop some food.
2: Zach, you've had some mental problems in your life, obviously, self-admitted. Do you have feelings for inanimate objects sometimes? I mean, not necessarily what Todd was saying. I get what Todd meant by that, but it was just how you've assigned things. Like, you think that... I was at the grocery store a couple of days after that, and I remember I was grabbing a paper bag, so it was a self-checkout, and I grabbed the second paper bag, so I thought that might want to go home with me.
3: Right.
2: How dumb is that?
3: I get it. Like, sometimes I'll feel bad for, like, the players on Madden that I'm playing. It's like, I don't want to trade him. We're friends, you know?
2: Yeah.
3: It's been
2: stuff
3: around
2: like
3: so
2: that.
3: Long. Yeah.
2: Things that don't have any feeling whatsoever, any life in them whatsoever, we act like they have a feeling.
6: Well, like any sort of object or thing you've had forever, and it finally breaks, and you got
2: that's more emotional.
6: You got to finally get rid of it. It's like, but I've had that forever.
5: You've given it a personality. You've given it character.
2: Yeah, but I'm telling daily stuff too. Yeah. Just like I said, not moving the hangers around. Yeah.
6: Well, that's just dumb.
2: I know it's dumb. They're all psycho.
4: Yeah. I'll think about that with, like, shoes or contacts. Like, with these shoes, like, where am I going to go? Like, what are these contacts going to see? Like, they're just going to be little pieces of contact.
5: That to the they're list not of see why anything. You should really be talking to somebody.
2: No, I've had that for years.
5: Yeah.
2: I've had that for years.
6: Well, he's talking to the hanger.
2: Inanimate objects have been a part of my, And by the way, I can't remember the comedian, some woman comedian does a whole big rap about it. It's hilarious. I don't remember who she, I'd like to give her credit, but she has a whole big bit about putting feelings on inanimate objects that don't exist.
4: Well, I'll feel for stuff sometimes. Like some porcelain ends up in a museum because it's a piece of art, and some porcelain's just being turded on all day long.
2: There you go.
4: The toilet. Right.
2: Yeah.
6: Sorry.
2: But you're doing it wrong if you're turding. Oh, no, you're turding in it, right?
4: It's all the bowl.
2: It's all the bowl, right?
6: I was going to say it's
2: not. Yeah, you're right. Their porcelain's not in a museum. They're getting pooped on every day.
6: Oh. Yeah, like you ended up being an airport toilet, man. That's the worst draw as porcelain.
4: Definitely.
2: Yeah.
4: Oh, then your buddy's like a little elephant statue.
2: Your buddy, there you go. Yeah. That's exactly what I mean. Your buddy.
6: We all probably need to talk to somebody.
2: Let's get some drugs in here. All right.
4: Okay.
2: Come on back. Zach Peterson with us.
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8: From the newsroom, I'm Alex Carminati. A 44-year-old Grafton man is facing multiple felony charges after police say he assaulted a woman and tried to stop her from calling 911. The victim told police that Jonathan Kaufman had been drinking all day and became increasingly aggressive. Documents say Kaufman shoved the victim into a wall, grabbed her around her neck, and hit her in the face several times. The victim told police she went to a neighbor's house to call 911. A 59-year-old Valley City woman has been charged with multiple felony and misdemeanor offenses after a stolen firearm and meth were found at her residence. Dawn Andraki was arrested and is accused of having possession of a firearm as a felon, as well as having possession of meth, drug supplies, and stolen property. Only three people will be running for three open seats on the East Grand Forks School Board this November. Incumbents Josh Perkowitz and Amanda Holweger are running for second terms, while Gwen Euling's running to replace Lindsey King. From the newsroom, I'm Alex Carminati.
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13: Partly cloudy today with a slight chance of rain showers. Highs level off around 87. Winds out of the south, 10 to 15 miles per hour. Partly cloudy tonight. Chance for storms. Lows level off around 61. Highs level off around 81. Tomorrow, sunshine mixed with clouds at times. From the Weatherology Weather Center, I'm meteorologist Jennifer Wojcicki on Rock 95. Right now, 62.
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3: This guy never big times us because we've been old friends. Joe Coy in the studio with us. Joe.
4: I'm back.
3: Been a while, man. How you been? Everything good? Oh my Obviously, God. Everything's good.
4: Everything's going great.
3: Yeah. Been going good for you for a while now, so congratulations.
5: We were discussing this off the air that you are just the right amount of famous. Maybe you can go out and not be recognized constantly.
4: Yeah.
5: But you can still, you'll garner the benefits of fame.
4: Yeah. And I love it.
5: Yeah.
4: You know when it kicks in the most? It's so weird, like reservations for to eat.
3: When you say your name.
4: Or you just see like a long line and then somehow it works out.
5: Oh, sure. To the finest restaurants.
4: They're like, oh my God.
5: In the greater Los Angeles. Yeah,
4: get out of that line, Mr. Coy.
3: Yeah, oh, that's very cool.
6: Oh my God, right
4: thank
6: this
4: you.
6: Way.
4: Right over here.
3: That would be the best. And one thing you're not, too. I mean, because like I said, Joe's been selling out, God, stadiums for that matter, for years now. From your humble beginnings, obviously. Ooh. But you're not overexposed. There's some people that are overexposed. It's not their fault, but you're just like I mentioned earlier, and Todd mentioned right there about how you are famous. Mm-hmm. Now, can you walk around in some of the other in LA and not be recognized?
4: I mean, yeah, but it's still no. But it's okay though.
3: Yeah, you want to be recognized. I get that.
4: Yeah, but, it's not like every 30 seconds. Like, yeah, you know what I mean. Right, but it's consistently throughout the whole day.
3: We were going to ask you.
4: And I'm not complaining. I love it.
3: No. You're doing really well, obviously. How about what's it like being in front of 70,000 people?
4: That was nuts.
3: Yeah. SoFi had 70,000.
4: That was crazy. But, you know, first of all, I don't even know. Like, shout out to Fluffy because he's the one that I wanted to do a multiple of shows at the Forum.
3: Right.
4: Right? The Los Angeles Forum. Like, when we were going to merge and do this little thing together, I was like, you know what? Let's just do multiple shows together. Let's see how many. Let's do, like, a residency at the Forum.
3: Got it.
4: He was like, or SoFi.
3: Wow.
4: And I literally was like, you're crazy, man. Like, let's not do something like that. And then we took a meeting, and then I was like, all right, I'm gonna ride this with you, man. I'm going to ride it out, you know. And next thing you know, we were sold out 2 months before the show even happened, man.
3: Wow.
4: It was the craziest thing. So, you know, I hats off to him for letting me, you know, I didn't trust him at first. And I was like, all right, let's do it. And it was a big, huge risk, but we did it.
3: What was the biggest crowd before that for you?
4: For me, solo was 23,000 in Tacoma. It's like 22,000 in one shot. It was called the Tacoma Dome.
5: Present yourself a little differently on stage with 70,000 people. Is there any kind do you make any kind of adjustment?
4: You want to hear my biggest adjustment? Is I stopped drinking like 6 months before it.
3: Okay.
4: Yeah, I was like, I'm not going to drink. I'm not going to. Yeah, I didn't go out. I didn't go out on dates. I was literally like hyper focused on this show.
3: Because you wanted to make it kill, right?
4: Yeah, I wanted to kill it, man.
3: For 6 months? Why 6 months?
4: Because I wanted, like, I just wanted to be, like, completely clear and not foggy. And
3: did you drink that night after the show?
4: Yeah, I got hammered.
3: Yeah,
4: I got hammered at the
3: good.
4: You're not yeah, rightfully
5: you
4: drinking, so.
5: Did you then start dating again?
4: Yeah. Then I started dating again. You know what's funny? Like immediately after too.
3: Yeah.
4: But you know what's crazy is
3: immediately after.
4: Immediately. You know what's
3: come on,
4: even
3: Joe, you got women throwing themselves at you. Come on.
4: I know, but
3: you
4: I
3: waited
4: didn't
3: six. You did date one woman in 6 months.
4: I didn't want to. I didn't want to go out. I didn't want to do anything.
3: Booty call, nothing?
4: No.
3: Man.
4: Yeah, I stayed on it. It was a huge venture, man. Like, if you could just imagine the pressure. I'm not a rock band. We're not rock bands. I'm not Green Day. We're two comics with a microphone, and it's like, dude, this could go really, really good or really, really bad. And we had to be on it, man. So I didn't want to have any excuses. I wanted to be like...
3: So Hispanic, Asian, white, and black, what was the most of that population looking out? Was it more Hispanic? Was it more white? Probably white. Yeah, got it. Okay.
4: Yeah, I mean, I think that whole question is kind of weird now to even ask a comic question is. Yeah. It's like funny is funny.
3: Oh, no, we all know that.
4: Yeah, it's like, we got our demo, but it's like, that's not selling out a stadium.
5: A different demographic.
3: No, it's not selling out a stadium. You're right.
4: Yeah.
3: You're right.
4: Yeah. It's fun to hear that question. It's like, oh my God, you're going to Omaha? Is there any Filipinos there?
3: Were you at the end or were you in the middle?
4: It's like, hey, Kevin Hart, you're going to Omaha. Is there any blacks there? I mean, good luck, buddy.
3: They usually ask that
4: question. Good luck, Kevin.
3: They usually ask that question.
4: I mean,
3: yeah. Are there any blacks there? That's what black comedians are famous come to town.
6: Who warmed up 70,000 people?
4: I mean, we had Alfred Robles. I had Joey Gila, my guy, King Batch. And then it started getting heavy after that. It was like Martin, and then Jeff Dunham was a surprise.
3: Oh, really? Okay.
4: And then Fluffy went out.
5: Oh,
4: and then
5: when you go get your beer.
4: And then
3: with Dunham.
5: Dunham comes.
4: No, stop it. Stop it. Jeff Dunham killed. Right. And then Fluffy went up after that. You guys are not setting me up, by the way. Don't even make a headline where Joe Coy says, I didn't say any of this crap.
3: You remember the old days, don't you?
4: I do. And then you guys paid me off with ribs. It's like, I'm not poor anymore, you guys.
3: I know you're not.
4: You can't feed me and just set me off to the wolves.
3: You're very rich. Right. Now I know that.
5: Right. Sorry.
3: I love that. He remembers us setting them up. We did that. Okay.
4: And then after that, after Fluffy went off, we had a huge like 15-minute turnover.
3: Okay.
4: And then for my show, so it was basically two shows, and then my show started. And that's when I brought out Tiffany Haddish. She opened for me.
3: Oh, cool.
4: And then I went out. And then my surprise was the Jabberwockies. I danced with them. And then at the end of my act, I brought out Jamie Foxx and Babyface.
3: Oh my God.
7: Wow.
4: By the way, I want everyone to know.
3: Now, you are name dropping now. Good for you, brother.
4: Yeah, man. They're just my friends.
3: I know.
4: Stop it, dude. They don't pay me with ribs. But you know what's crazy is that that was out of love, man. Everyone did it out of love, man. Oh, Jamie showed up. People were like, how much did you pay Jamie? I'm like, that's my friend, bro.
3: Yeah.
4: He showed up.
3: Jamie Foxx. You met him obviously.
4: Jamie, dude, it was the craziest thing. He just hit me one day on Instagram. And he does that with a lot of people, by the way. He does that with so he's very... It's very cool. It's gotta be icon.
3: Somebody he likes, though. Obviously, he loves.
4: Yeah,
3: comedy, right?
4: Okay. Yeah. And he hit me up. Quick sentence. Like, I love your work. You're very funny. And then next thing you know, we had this relationship. Next thing you know, we're meeting each other. And then next thing you know, he's on stage with me. It's the craziest thing.
3: Have you been starstruck at all? I mean, obviously, Jamie Foxx.
4: Yeah, Jamie Foxx.
3: I mean, originally, it probably was Jamie Foxx, but somebody else.
4: Martin Lawrence is my friend.
3: Now he's your friend now? Okay.
4: Yeah, he's a great friend. Yeah. Like I could text him type friend.
3: He is,
4: to this day, my all guy. Even when we meet for lunch, I'm still like,
3: that's Martin Lawrence.
4: Yeah, I don't know how to talk right.
3: Joe Coy with us. Have you met somebody?
4: But I make sure he pays for lunch. I'm like, come on, man. You got more money, bro. You're not Todd and Tyler.
3: I don't want to set you up now, but have you met somebody you didn't like that was famous?
4: No, I'm not going to. You're doing it again. You're doing it again, bro.
3: I know.
4: There's not even food in the green room. You guys are trying to set me up again.
5: Yeah, I don't have barbecue challenge.
3: You should say that.
5: Yeah, we don't.
4: We're not doing that, you guys.
3: Joe Coy.
4: I'm about to put my sunglasses back on.
3: How old is your son now, Joe?
4: 23 next week.
6: Oh, wow, man.
4: The last time you saw him was a baby.
3: Yeah, you used to talk about him all the time. He's a young kid.
4: Yeah, and now he's a
6: full-grown
4: man. We got him
6: a little fire truck.
4: We did get him a fire truck.
6: Fire trucks. Yeah.
4: I'm going to cry right now.
6: I know.
4: They grow too fast.
6: He was like 12.
4: Yeah. And I brought him to Omaha.
6: Yes.
4: Yeah. It was the greatest thing.
7: And, does he go on the road with you now?
3: He was only a little younger than your girlfriend's in Omaha back then.
4: All right. Don't introduce me to her.
3: Sorry.
4: He's great. He's on the road with me 24/7.
7: That's awesome.
4: I don't trust anybody anymore.
3: I really don't.
4: And it's like, my circle's small and my son is my right hand and, he's gonna. He knows the job. He knows what he has to do.
3: Is he the guy that goes to the box office and takes the money, or you have a manager for that? Obviously,
4: no, I got my manager for that, but he's more my merch guy. Everything.
3: Cool.
4: Yeah, right. And he's always the one to tell me to shut up. Like,
3: oh, really?
4: Dad, shut up. I go. I'm going on Todd and Tyler. He's like, Dad, don't. You know what they do.
6: Don't get tricked, Dad.
4: Don't do it. It's just food.
3: We don't even try, man. We don't have any food for him today, do we?
4: No, not at all. Not even a drink.
3: I know.
4: What happened?
3: JoeCoy.com for dates around the country. You're on tour.
5: J-O. Much, you know,
3: yeah.
5: No E.
4: Yeah.
5: K-O-Y.
4: Yeah,
5: so check
4: it out. I dropped that E a long time ago.
3: Yeah.
5: Oh, did you have an E in there?
4: I had an E.
5: Oh, I didn't know that.
4: I didn't like the way it sounded.
3: Yeah.
4: Got rid of the E.
3: Joe Coy. Appreciate him coming in, hanging out with us for the rest of the show. We'll back. And Colleen's here, too.
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1: You mentioned that that woman can't watch Wayne's World again because it reminds her of her husband and son's head exploding underneath the water. My brother threw open a door letting me know my cat died. When he shut the door, White Lions, when the children cry came on the radio, ruined it for him. Yeah,
2: that's okay.
1: Yeah, that's a good song. Yeah.
3: And well, not for him anymore.
1: Not anymore. Yeah, the cat. Yeah, yeah. I got a couple of those kind of songs. Yeah.
3: Well, I think what you got to do is keep watching it over and over. Then that those memories get replaced. You know, because there was always this philosophy when classic rock radio first became a thing.
1: Right.
3: You know, you'd hear the classic rock song, and it would take you back to the day.
1: Right.
3: And then they started playing the same 200 songs over and over.
1: Still do.
3: So
1: right?
3: You heard the classic rock song, and that took you back to 2 days ago when you heard the song. So, and it had diminishing returns.
1: Yeah, that's true. But it had something special to do with your life, though, you know, that went wrong or was good at the time that turned out bad, you know.
3: Yeah.
4: I used to work with the guy that would listen to the classic rock, you know, Your Brothers in Rock.
1: Yeah.
4: Constantly.
1: Yeah.
4: And they had to no repeat work day, but the thing is it repeated daily.

0: they wouldn't play the same song during the day, but they would, it'd be 2 o'clock and you'd like hear the same thing. And I was like, how could this guy do this? And now I'm like, I'll drive around, millions of peaches. I'll listen to that whenever. Yeah.
1: Everybody does it. You're right. Whatever your classic rock
0: song
1: would be.
0: Yeah, the song from when you grew up.
1: Exactly. When you grew up, will always be there for you. You'll get sick of a couple of them, but mainly you'll still go back and listen to them.
2: I was reading a piece in some psychology publication that talks about the songs that you heard, and they specified between the ages of 13 and 18 get stored a little differently in your brain.
1: Yeah. Yep.
2: Because
1: that's my favorite time. When people give you crap about it, they go, it's scientific. That's when you discovered the music you like.
3: Yeah.
1: Now you can like other stuff around that, but that's the time is bang.
3: That's
1: man.
3: When you were forming your own opinion of music.
2: Yes. That's you were developing your identity. So that it goes beyond nostalgia. It's, you're finding yourself, and you're using the music to help find yourself.
1: Right. Totally.
0: And that's a time in your life where everything just seems to have more of a weight to it.
1: Oh, my God. It's funny. I was just watching the Texas Jam, Aerosmith doing Toys in the Attic earlier this morning.
2: Any pop culture that you consumed at that age seemed to have a little more impact.
1: Yeah.
2: And, the whole article just made sense because, you're finding your way. At that stage in life,
1: when the children cry.
3: So, did you listen to Peaches a lot when you were in high school, Nick? Is that why it still sticks with you?
0: It was on.
3: Yeah.
0: And any song like that, the Butthole Surfers, even bands that I didn't really get into or whatever, I'll still be like, sharing topics of disease.
1: There you go. Go back when you were like little, you're young. Yeah. Nobody, young and carefree.
3: Nobody does
1: not paying for two weddings,
3: And so underdressed.
1: Nick, I saw the picture.
0: Yeah.
1: I mentioned this earlier. Your daughter looked beautiful, and she's in a nice outfit. And you have not gym shorts, apparently, but I looked at it. I thought, Nick looks underdressed in this photo. Did you just happen upon the party?
0: Well, it was a bridal shower.
1: Oh,
0: so
1: I got it.
0: I dropped
1: so you
0: stuff
1: weren't
0: off.
1: Yeah. I got it.
0: I was on call for when they ran out of orange juice. Yeah.
1: Got it. That's what I figured then.
2: Yeah. You weren't welcome to join the revelers.
1: No. You did the toilet paper dress, nothing like that. So I got it. Okay. So that's why you looked underdressed at your own daughter's party, right?
0: Yes, I was.
1: Okay.
0: I wasn't invited.
1: You weren't invited.
0: I wasn't invited to the party.
1: It's a woman thing. I get it. Mm-hmm. I get it.
2: Were there
1: it.
2: Penis straws?
1: Yeah.
0: I think that's more of a bachelorette thing.
2: Oh, yeah.
1: I feel bad for dudes. There's been bridal showers that are for couples now. And that's just, the guys don't want to be there, guys. You're the drop-off.
3: Because it's not for couples.
1: No, but they...
3: It's for her.
1: It's been happening more.
0: We're doing one
1: other couple show.
0: I'll be at one of those.
1: The husband show is like, man.
3: It's not really for the dude.
1: No.
3: He
1: don't want to be there.
3: No.
0: Yeah, I'll be at one of those soon. My youngest was like, how many things does she have for her wedding?
1: Oh, yeah. Well, when is the actual date?
0: Between there's an engagement party, a rehearsal dinner, the
3: gender
0: shower,
3: reveal.
2: Lots of rituals leading up to it. You're
0: It's, June
1: 10
0: 12th.
1: 10 years later, you do a re-up. Yeah.
0: Well, just to reinforce your very solid foundation.
2: Yeah.
1: Well, at the time, it was okay. Yeah.
2: You thought.
1: Yeah. Well, it was then.
0: Mm-hmm. They did run out of orange juice. I get a call. The party was just down the street from our house. So I get orange juice. I walk in and I'd called somebody to see if they could just meet me in the driveway.
1: Right.
0: So I didn't have to go in. But luckily I went in and luckily I saw my sister there. She's just like, just set it down. I'm like,
1: well, that explains that picture then. Cause I saw it last night. I was going to get on there, but I'm thinking I don't want to do it because your daughter's here. I was going to say, what the Nick, dress up a little bit for your daughter's party. And I realized, you were just a drop off guy. That makes sense now. Okay.
2: Yep. He was just showing up.
3: Did you have to come back and then carry gifts out to the car?
1: Or could have been your favorite. It wasn't your Sturgill Simpson t-shirt you wore all the time. So I thought maybe that was your dress-up t-shirt.
0: The long sleeve.
1: Yeah.
0: I don't know. I'll wear a collar for the next day.
1: You will. And you have plenty of collars now, right?
0: Yeah. No, not really.
1: Yeah.
0: I need a couple additional, but probably need more. I haven't gotten a quarter zip yet. I think that makes it official.
2: Oh, yeah.
1: Speaking of weddings.
2: The quarter zip under the jacket.
1: Yeah.
0: Yeah.
2: Or you can do like Wilbon, and he wears four layers sometimes.
1: How is he not 1,000 degrees sweating his ass off?
2: He's got a quarter zip, then he's got something under the quarter zip, and then he's got a jacket over that.
1: If you ever see me in a quarter zip, just punch me in the face and beat the hell out of me.
3: I swear to God, if you
1: so nerdy.
3: If you ever see Cam Newton on any of those shows, that dude looks like he's wearing six layers. Like he's got
1: a bow tie, shirt, five sweaters on top of it, a collar hanging up.
3: So many layers.
2: But he usually looks good.
3: Yeah, but I bet no, he's got to be hot.
1: Yeah, Wilbon looks okay too, Todd. He just looks it's just too many freaking layers, man.
3: Anybody who's been under those TV lights know those TV lights are hot.
1: Yeah.
3: And then if you're wearing six layers on top of it and a goofy hat, how are you not just sweating the whole time?
1: Speaking of weddings, couples are cost conscious because wedding diamonds are too expensive and they're losing their sparkle. That's what it says here. More engagement rings are coming with just tattoos. But see, that's permanent, though.
2: Yeah.
1: Yes. And believe me, 55 to 60% of weddings are not permanent.
2: And you can't hawk the tattoo.
1: Right.
3: Yeah, but you can cover it up.
2: When it all blows up.
3: You can get a finger sleeve tattoo to cover up that.
1: Yeah, but then you just leave it there for your second wedding. I don't know what that would be. Yeah, but looks like that. But they're starting to do that now.
3: That would be kind of cool to just get a full finger sleeve so that it looked like you're, like just your ring finger has gangrene or something.
1: Yeah.
3: just tattoo the whole thing black.
1: Yeah, so they're getting more Zoomers. Is that Gen Z? Is that you guys? Yeah, Gen Z and millennial couples are saying I do, but they're doing it with tattoo rings instead of the real ring. Yeah. Do they do that at the altar? Is there a tattoo artist?
0: Yeah, when
1: comes
0: do you get to
1: it?
0: Right.
1: It does it at the altar?
3: And the whole crowd has to sit there and wait while you get a finger ring tattoo?
1: I don't know, man.
0: Yeah, so what do they exchange at the ceremony?
1: I don't know.
3: High fives?
1: I got bored two paragraphs into this story. But
2: maybe they just give you a sticker. Temporary tattoo. Redeem it for
0: a
2: real one.
0: You're holding a washcloth on your finger up there.
1: Right. Yeah. Bleeding out the ass, right?
2: Or you just have a shotgun.
1: Out the ass would be wrong, though.
2: Give him a paper ring.
3: Yeah. Maybe just do a bend a paper clip.
1: Or you just leave it on for your second wedding, you know? Just say I'm not married, but you walk around with it on. I don't know. I'm sure there's been guys out there that have ring tattoos and no longer with their woman, for sure. Yeah.
3: That's got to hurt, though, doesn't it?
2: Oh, they
1: the bone there,
2: If that's
1: the bone hurts,
2: you can't scrub it off fast enough.
1: Yeah. I read an article, by the way.
2: You're gnawing it off.
1: On why tattoos last. Because, you know, you think about it. I think I had it up the other day. If you think about it, you would think if once they put a tattoo on, you know, we shed skin, every day, basically. Eventually, it would just fade away. Well, apparently, the molecules, when the skin dies, the molecules pass the tattoo onto the next layer. And the next layer, and the next layer, and the next layer. And that's exactly how that works.
3: Whoa.
1: Because I know. But it's an obvious question. Why do they stay? Because we shed skin like a snake.
2: But it leaches into the next layer?
1: It just leaches in the next. The molecules leach right into the next layer, and it stays that way. That's why the tattoos last your whole life.
2: That makes sense.
1: Yeah.
3: But they do kind of fade sometimes.
1: A little bit.
3: Yeah.
1: A little bit.
3: Sometimes people have to have those retouched.
1: They're still there. They're still there. You know?
2: Does that depend on the quality of the ink? Or
1: no, they'll fade. They'll fade no matter what.
2: How much time you spend in the sun? That could be a lot of factors.
3: Yeah.
1: They'll fade no matter what.
3: You see, like, they advertise for, like, you know, creams and things you're supposed to put on them to help protect the tattoos and stuff.
1: Yeah, I get some cream.
3: Don't ever say that again.
1: I'll put some cream on your arm.
3: Please don't say that ever again.
1: If you get a tattoo, I'll put some cream on your arm for you.
3: I'm not against it. I'm not against it. I just haven't pulled the trigger.
1: The later you wait, the less time you'll have it.
3: So the later I wait, the more stupid it can be?
1: No.
3: So you're not, because I'm not committing to it for that long?
1: Yeah, right. Get a Packer one, man. You're a big Packer fan.
3: See, that's a thing. If I'm going to get a tattoo, I don't want it to be like cheesy and cliche. I want it to be something...
2: Something unique?
3: Yeah, something unique.
1: Well, wait for a family member to die and get them.
2: Unique to you personally.
1: That's what I did.
3: Yeah, I suppose that is one way to go.
1: I got one for my dad. That's why I have one, you know.
3: Well,
1: and then the Steeler one, Rod and I were drunk at the beach after the divorce, and we did that together.
2: Again, you know the rule. Do not get a tattoo with your kid's name.
3: Right.
2: Unless your kid is no longer with us. Because they can turn on you at any given moment.
1: Wombex.
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14: Chance of rain showers today. Otherwise, sunshine mixed with clouds at times. High temperatures reach up to 87. Southerly winds 10 to 15 miles per hour. Partly cloudy skies again. Tonight, chance of thunderstorms. Lows dip down to about 61. Partly cloudy tomorrow. High of 81. From the Weatherology Weather Center, I'm meteorologist Jennifer Wojcicki on Rock 95. Right now, it's 61 degrees.
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0: cream, and the jokes are barely legal. Todd and Tyler on Rock 95. 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
2: This story is from June of last year.
3: Yeah.
2: You can do your look.
3: I remember
2: up here.
3: Her look. I remember this woman. She's definitely a cutie, but she was in the teenage boys, right?
2: Anna Marie, all one word, A-N-A, Anna Maria Milazzo, M-I-L-A-Z-Z-O, 22, of Elmira, New York, small municipality located in southern New York, charged with disseminating indecent material to minors in the second degree. A felony. She was also charged with misdemeanor count of endangering the welfare of a child. She just sent the boy nude photos.
3: So she'd have sex with him. Okay.
2: Doesn't sound like there was any other activity other than she sent him nude photos. So do you put the wood to somebody
3: Thank you,
2: like
3: God.
2: That?
3: Well, it's probably not as, the crime is not as much as actually having sex with somebody.
2: She didn't touch the 14-year-old boy. She just sent him a lot of pictures.
3: It's probably, what the law is. I don't want to type that in.
2: No.
4: Nick, you don't.
3: If I said, what is that? Well, it's obviously, she didn't rape the guy or touch the kid, so she probably, it's not good, but it's also not as bad.
2: Indecent material to minors in the second degree. It's a felony. Right. It doesn't say how long she could go away for that.
3: Okay.
4: So that'd be the same thing as like back in the day if somebody, bought you a Playboy when you were under 18.
3: No, I haven't.
5: I think it's different if you're in the Playboy.
3: Yeah.
4: But I mean, it just says disseminating indecent materials to someone underage.
3: My mom used to buy me a Playboy when I was under 18,
5: This it's like she was just she was released without spending any time.
2: The worst part for that kid is his parents made him delete the photos.
4: Yeah.
3: Oh, really? Okay.
5: She's very hot.
2: No.
3: That's why
2: I don't know that for sure.
3: That's where you need the old, just.
2: Oh, he backed it up. I guarantee you. I'm never going to delete these.
3: Maybe it's always in the cloud, too,
2: Boy, isn't it?
3: I have no idea how that works.
2: I thought pretty much
3: I don't know how that works.
2: Everything was out there.
3: By the way, I was watching a story yesterday, because there was a guy on CBS Sunday Morning who works for the technology, and it was a story about our phones listening to us.
4: Oh, I saw that.
3: And they're not. But he even said in the story, he goes, my family doesn't even believe me. Here's my problem with that story. He says that you're right. They track, they know how old you are, they know what you're looking at, blah, blah, blah. I get that. That's not listening. That's just figuring stuff out. What I've never understood, and this is why it always drives us crazy, is we mention a specific movie or specific story and don't type it in.
2: No, we're not Google searching.
3: And then you open your phone and something about that is in there. And it wasn't ever typed in. So explain that to me. But, of course, the interviewer wasn't that good. I think that's what drives us crazy. I realize looking stuff up and then looking, shopping and all that stuff and your age, your kind of music you like, stuff's going to. This guy, I'm sure this guy's right, but I don't understand that part.
2: No, on a fairly frequent basis, we mention something that we don't plug into the computer. We just mention it over the air.
3: And then on the breaks, we all look at our phones and it's there.
2: Yeah. And an ad comes up or a story comes up that's related to what we shouted about.
5: Right. Yeah. Oh, there's a meat mallet.
2: Right.
5: I didn't Google that.
3: But this guy says it's not listening to you. It's not possible, but it does check out, who you are, what you're doing, and, whatever. But it doesn't say
4: you also have to realize that there's about 50,000 data points about each of us online to create a profile of who we are, what we like, what we're looking for, and then they target those ads. And so, it could be just an incredible coincidence.
2: Well, what about devices that you actually talk to? Of course they're listening to you. They're following your instruction.
4: Yeah, but you have to tell it to listen.
3: Yeah,
5: but it's waiting you to say Siri or whatever. It's always on.
2: Yeah.
3: Oh, no, I'll ask stuff on my phone, but if I don't ask anything, and then the movie shows up that we were talking about, that's what I understand. And you're right, Puss, it could be an incredible coincidence. It probably is, because the guy said it's not listening to you.
4: We've all given
3: But the guy said his own family doesn't believe him, and that's his job.
4: I mean, we've all given them so many points of data about ourselves to track a profile to who we are.
2: Yeah, but to get that specific, to come up with something.
3: The specific part is what drives me crazy,
2: that
3: right?
2: That we mentioned just a couple of minutes ago.
4: Yeah.
2: I'll say something and I'll go to the phone during the break and there's an ad for whatever we may have been talking about.
4: It does look
3: and
4: weird.
3: And we didn't type it in. And we did not type it in.
2: No.
3: Right.
2: Yeah, that's the thing.
3: That's what I want to know. Of course, then the interviewer didn't ask that question.
2: We didn't input it anywhere.
3: All right.
5: I looked it up. That girl is facing 1 to 3 years. That's the punishment in New York for the first time offense of
2: Sending pictures.
5: That dissipating indecent material to minors.
2: Because if she actually had sex with him, I think the punishment is a little more severe.
5: Yeah.
3: Oh, a lot more than that, right? She should send those pictures to, you know, just grown men. She's 22, right?
4: Radio show hosts, are you saying?
2: A couple of guys in the comments section said, why don't you pick out an 18-year-old? But they don't seem to listen to our advice. If not, listen to the guy in the comments section.
4: Yeah. And we don't say that very often.
2: No.
4: That's generally the exact opposite of what we say.
2: Oh, what idiocy did I come across? Oh, it was, of course, a local news site. And I believe it was an announcement of Aubrey Plaza, and she's going to have a baby.
4: Yeah, she's pregnant.
2: Right. And most of these people, I don't know how old they are. It was the ABC News affiliate, their local site. Who is this? Never heard of her. Who cares? Didn't her husband just die?
3: Her husband did just die, right?
2: Yeah, but they
3: do think she was pregnant about the time her husband died with this kid. Whatever, so I don't know what happened.
2: She was getting back. All right, they've been separated for a long time.
3: But you're right. But she's in a ton of movies and TV shows.
2: It wasn't the judgy part that bothered me, because I don't think you should tell.
3: It's just not knowing who she was, right?
2: Yeah, you shouldn't tell people how to grieve, for one thing.
4: No.
2: But you should also probably know who Aubrey Plaza is. Where you been hiding?
4: Yeah. Well, I mean, that is kind of evidence that Facebook is the social media of the olds.
2: Yeah, if you don't recognize Aubrey Plaza.
4: I mean, I think younger people have abandoned Facebook in droves.
3: Yeah, but you're right. That's probably it. But even then, the olds know who she was?
4: Because they're not watching Mike and Dave Need Wedding Dates or
3: she was
4: Parks
3: one,
4: and Rec.
3: She was one of the most famous sitcoms ever, man. That was on for like 11
2: Parks
3: years, wasn't it?
2: They didn't watch White Lotus?
4: It's very possible.
3: There are stars we all don't. They're all stars we don't know.
5: They're
3: it's
5: watching
3: like when somebody
5: Matt
3: tells Lott. Me. I don't really blame them, because I hate when people say to me, you don't know that song or that artist? I'm thinking, no. No.
4: Yeah, and Todd,
3: I'm not going to tell you.
4: There's no show out there.
3: We like her. We like her. So that's why we know she is.
4: There's no show out there that everybody's watching, and there's so
3: not
4: many
3: anymore.
4: Options. I mean, it's not that world anymore.
3: Yeah.
2: I guess I'd like to think I've at least heard of most pop culture figures. I might not know their work.
3: Yeah, no, there's a ton we have.
4: It's kind of your job.
3: Did you check out? I don't want to talk about it, because I'm sure it's brutal, but all the artists that played Coachella. Half them. Yeah, exactly. It's not our scene.
4: It's not Jack White.
3: It's not our listeners. Jack White was there.
4: He played.
3: And Bieber.
5: Bieber set was really odd. Did you see what he did?
3: I don't care, but no, I didn't see it. What did he do?
5: Well, he was searching his own YouTube and like showing YouTube videos.
3: Some were himself. Paid $10 million for that.
5: Yeah. Some were like his own videos, and some were just random YouTube videos.
2: I saw people bitching about his performance show.
3: He's put YouTube up.
2: Oh, okay.
3: He just stopped and started looking at his phone.
5: He
3: right?
5: had a laptop on stage, and it was just the old big screen behind him showing what he was searching.
2: Yeah, there was backlash.
4: Yeah, so if you spent, $70 zillion to go to Coachella and you're mad about Bieber, I don't have any sympathy for you, because...
3: Well, there are regular fans in that crowd.
4: You think?
3: Didn't spend that
4: really?
3: Kind of money.
4: I mean, it's not a cheap event to attend.
3: Well, I know that, but it's packed, so everybody's not famous. That's just the backstage people.
4: No, I'm not talking about the famous. I'm talking about just the rank and file. It's not a cheap place to go to. You're not getting in there for $50 for a GA ticket or something.
3: Well, there's no concerts anymore for that.
4: No.
3: Everybody's about to spend a fortune.
2: You know who...
3: People make it work. People spend the money.
2: This would have been the highlight. Do you know who Cobra is?
4: No.
2: C-O-B-R-A-H.
4: They were G.I. Joe's nemesis. That's all I know.
2: Yeah. Well, this is spelled differently.
3: Mm-mm.
2: Or a top fella.
3: Oh, really?
4: Oh.
3: Just follow up on
4: Let me Google.
3: No, just wait. It'll show up on your phone anyway.
2: Right. Cobra shocked festival goers when her top suddenly burst open mid-performance, exposing her and sending her scrambling off stage. And of course, you get the digitally scrambled photo. Is this from the New York Post? Yeah, this is New York Post.
3: That's worthless.
2: Yeah.
3: That's worthless.
2: Well, I'm sure somebody's got the real photo.
4: That's where you go to Twitter.
2: Yeah.
3: And speaking of underage, 98 Degrees, Nick Lachey came out and said when they were touring back in the day, and these guys were all about 20, it looks like they're between 21 and 24, and they would have an age of consent book in their bus. he said it sounds shady, but no, it sounds right. And they're also young guys, and yes, good for them.
4: And he said somebody at the record company gave it to him.
3: Yeah.
4: And said, here, keep this.
2: Just a laminated sheet posted on the bus, state by state.
3: Yeah. Well, age of consent. They're 21. Yeah. These guys are all early 20s.
2: Was it international, too?
4: No, I think it was just U.S.
2: Yeah. U.S.
4: But he said basically it was to protect themselves.
3: Oh, yeah.
4: To make sure that they weren't banging somebody that was going to get them in trouble, you know?
5: Wonder if they put that on their itinerary. Yeah.
2: Are they IDing women that come on the bus?
4: You may have to.
3: Not now. This was years ago.
4: At that point, they might have.
3: 50. I guess you check at least to see if they have a driver's license, and then you see how old they are. Then you see how old they are. If they're like 16, 17, 18, you find out the age of consent that way.
2: Here's my learner's permit. Yeah.
4: Well, it was 98 degrees. Yeah. And age of consent at the next venue is
2: 16.
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7: From the newsroom, I'm Alex Carminati. A 44-year-old Grafton man is facing multiple felony charges after police say he assaulted a woman and tried to stop her from calling 911. The victim told police that Jonathan Kaufman had been drinking all day and became increasingly aggressive. Documents say Kaufman shoved the victim into a wall, grabbed her around her neck, and hit her in the face several times. The victim told police she went to a neighbor's house to call 911. A 59-year-old Valley City woman has been charged with multiple felony and misdemeanor offenses after a stolen firearm and meth were found at her residence. Dawn Andraki was arrested and is accused of having possession of a firearm as a felon, as well as having possession of meth, drug supplies, and stolen property. Only three people will be running for three open seats on the East Grand Forks School Board this November. Incumbents Josh Perkowitz and Amanda Holweger are running for second terms, while Gwen Euling's running to replace Lindsey King. From the newsroom, I'm Alex Carminati.
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20: Chance of rain showers today. Otherwise, sunshine mixed with clouds at times. High temperatures reach up to 87. Southerly winds 10 to 15 miles per hour. Partly cloudy skies again. Tonight, chance of thunderstorms. Lows dip down to about 61. Partly cloudy tomorrow, high of 81. From the Weatherology Weather Center, I'm meteorologist Jennifer Wojcicki on Rock 95. Right now, it's 61 degrees.
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2: California deputy caught scrolling an apparent dating site during a SWAT operation. So he just standing behind a post with a gun ready to go and looking.
3: No, I think
2: swiping right here. Yeah,
3: he was fairly close to the situation if I remember reading this.
2: During a standoff with an armed suspect on Wednesday, 2-hour-long standoff happened at the armed pursuit. Suspect crashed into a wall at some Valley High School. Arrow footage captured the CBS. I guess they caught him scrolling through a dating app. I can see it. Yeah, he's crouched down behind a vehicle in full tactical gear, and they zoom in on his phone. You know when you see that people get their phone zoomed in on at baseball and football games. Some old man looking at some boobs and stuff like that. I love that bit. He's looking at a dating site.
3: I kind of felt for this guy when I read this, because we're all guilty of just pulling out our phones and mindlessly hitting an app.
2: Oh, yeah.
4: Yeah.
3: Not having any sense of what's going on around us.
2: Right.
3: And this dude just happened to be crouched behind an armored vehicle at a SWAT standoff.
2: Yeah, maybe you should keep the phone in there. You're right. But you're right. He just kept looking, right?
5: How long had he been there?
2: I'm with you. I don't think it's a big deal either, but he's a cop, so they're probably going to, well, cops could do it.
3: It said after several hours, deputies approached the suspect and pulled him out of the car. So yeah, it was an hours long ordeal.
4: Yeah, he was tired of waiting.
5: Yeah, he's fine.
2: Yeah, I don't think he's in trouble at all.
3: I don't think he's not in trouble.
2: No.
3: There is an investigation. Yeah.
4: It's not like he missed the shot or anything because he was on.
2: Or got shot.
4: The dating app.
3: Yeah. No.
2: Yeah, cover me. No, I'm looking at Tinder here.
4: That goes to show you maybe you don't need many guys.
2: E-Harmony.
3: Right.
4: Yeah. Maybe you don't need a tank and helicopters.
2: No. Yeah, you do, Todd. Called law enforcement.
3: But I mean, how many of us have been standing somewhere and just you just pull out your phone and you hit the apps you always hit, right, and then you realize, oh, I'm at a funeral. I probably shouldn't be looking at this particularly, you know?
4: Well, it just happens. Starts with a text message, and then you read it, and then you recognize an app on your phone, and it's so easy to get distracted.
3: It is.
4: Like, what did I pick up my phone for in the first place?
2: Or somebody sends you something, too, that's kind of dirty.
4: Yeah.
2: Looking at it, yeah. I've done that at sporting events with the kids. I looked at my phone and realized, oh, I can't look at that. Somebody might be sitting behind me, you know?
5: I like the pictures of people from a sporting event. It's like some, you know, middle-aged or older dude, and he's texting just depraved things.
2: Oh, I know. Yeah, there's a lot of those.
5: I want to tie you up and choke you. And it just looks like he's at the hockey game with his grandson.
2: Yeah, and the text is the huge text.
3: It's a giant font, so you can read it from three rows back.
2: Or the guy that just
4: has
2: his camera on. He's just zoning in on some good-looking chick in front of him. He's taking a photo of him.
4: Was that a news story where some guy was texting his mistress? At an event like that?
3: Oh, there's been a couple of those.
2: There's been a bunch of those stories.
4: Or was it a personal anecdote? I don't remember, but I remember something.
2: There's been a bunch of those. And like you said, it's usually some dude between 40 and 70, and he's just typing something pretty crazy in his phone.
3: I did just see, I can't remember if it's one of the new Samsung or Google phones. I just saw the commercials. They started advertising what they're calling privacy glass built in.
2: Well, for that reason.
4: Yeah, the Boozer Brothers.
3: Yes, yeah, that's it.
4: Are in those commercials.
3: Yeah, so you can only see what's on the screen if you're directly in front of it. If you're off to the side, it just looks black.
4: Well, it's the same principle.
2: Well, what if there's a guy right behind you?
3: Well,
2: right behind you.
4: Then he's going to see it because there's no way to get the angle. You know, they used to have those. I don't see them much anymore. You know, like little frames you would put on your computer screen. No one else could see it unless you were looking directly at it.
2: But they have those now. They still have them for laptops. They do now.
4: That's made for watching porn at the office.
2: Yeah. Or you don't want somebody to look it over your cause I see it on the airplane all the time. People's computers on, and you can read them. You can read them. I told you that there was a guy on his phone. God, this is about 4 or 5 years ago. I'm in the aisle seat on a Delta flight, and he's in the aisle seat about three rows in front of me. And he's looking at boudoir photos of his woman. And he's just swiping. And there's some hot photos. And I'm close enough where I can see them all. And I literally was going to go to the dude.
4: All right.
2: No, I was going to say, you know, I don't care. But, you know, I don't want you to get in trouble because there was some boobs showing. I was waiting for, a photo of his wiener in there. That's what I really wanted to see. But, he was doing it the whole time. But he was just in his own world on a plane, probably had a cocktail or two in the aisle, just looking at boudoir photos of his woman. And I'm watching the whole thing, you know?
3: I watched an episode of...
2: If I was close enough to him, I probably would have tapped him on the shoulder and said, dude, you know, somebody could see that.
3: Watched an episode of Game of Thrones through the crack between two seats on somebody else's iPad.
2: Oh, R-rated movies.
3: Waiting for boobs.
2: That. I'll see R-rated movies on planes. Sometimes the R-rated movies are actually on the plane. If you have one, if you're flying with the big screen in front of you.
3: Yeah, I've always wondered about, like, is there an etiquette to that? I mean,
2: If they're offering it, I'm watching it.
4: No. Do you say, hey, everybody can see your wife?
2: Oh, that guy. If I was close enough to him, Todd, but I was still like two rows behind, you know, I'm thinking, whatever, dude, you know, I don't care.
5: You could have yelled it from there.
2: I was enjoying it, man. She was pretty good looking, yeah.
4: Could you hold it up a little higher?
2: Yeah.
4: you're two rows behind?
2: Hold it.
3: Get to the good stuff.
2: Both in the aisle. It's a regional flight. You know those planes. Close together, right? Yeah. Seats are close together. Everybody's close together. So if I was sitting right behind him, maybe catty corner from him, I probably would have reached over and said
4: something. No, the guy next to me is always watching a comic book movie.
2: Yeah.
4: And then,
2: of course, nerds.
4: You got a pretty good angle if someone's in the aisle seat directly, and you're in the aisle seat.
2: Right.
4: And they're a row in front of you. On the other side.
2: And we all know the little kids and dogs will look through the crack from behind you.
3: Mm-hmm. Or
2: but
3: me.
2: You can't get yelled at. I mean, even because now, if you open your laptop, unless you're watching strictly porn, if you're watching an R-rated movie, you're watching an R-rated movie, you know?
3: Yeah, now, I think that's fine.
4: What I see more
2: often. I don't think you watch porn on a plane.
4: And
5: give it a shot.
4: This woman did this.
2: Yeah, I will. Next
4: for
2: time.
4: The entire flight to Denver. TikTok. She would watch 1 second of a TikTok video.
2: Oh, yeah.
4: Flick. Flick.
2: Keep flicking it, Todd.
4: The entire flight.
3: I'm almost there. Keep flicking.
4: The entire flight. So she must have gone through 400. Well, she didn't look at any of them.
2: TikTok videos are more than a second.
4: Boring. And she did that 400 times.
2: Because
4: she
2: never stopped. That's society now, man. We're all screwed.
4: The entire flight.
3: Well, she probably seen half of them already.
2: Yeah. That's probably it, too. Although they're reloaded all the time.
5: Did that drive you crazy?
4: No, it didn't drive me crazy. It just fascinated me.
2: Yeah.
4: Wow. Nothing. Absolutely nothing.
2: Yeah, I'll go through
5: TikTok
2: every day.
5: She's not even getting a chance.
4: Hold your attention.
2: Yeah.
4: She would be a bad raw dogger. I guess that's still a thing.
2: Is it really?
4: I'm seeing stories.
2: It's the dumbest thing in the world.
4: About some guy.
2: By the way, we're not talking about boning without a rubber here. We're talking about.
4: I don't know why they adopted the term raw dogging, but it means you don't have any outside.
2: You look straight ahead.
4: Yeah. Oh, you don't read anything?
2: No, you don't read.
4: Nope. You don't watch anything?
2: No.
4: You don't
3: eat or drink?
2: No, you can have a drink.
3: Yeah. I thought. I don't think there was...
2: You can have water or something.
4: Right. Are you allowed to interact with the people around you?
2: No. You look straight ahead like a moron. What a way to make the flight go longer, just looking straight ahead.
3: No, okay. Yeah, no music, no films, no snacks, no drinks, no nothing.
5: What are you trying to prove?
4: Yeah.
2: Nothing.
4: Oh. I don't know.
3: And in its most hardcore form,
2: you're an idiot.
3: No bathroom breaks.
2: Okay, so you're sitting in your own piss and looking straight ahead.
4: Oh yeah,
2: who hasn't
4: get
2: done
4: on
2: that?
4: And you know they raw dogged it to Japan.
3: There's been videos.
2: I don't think, is that still a thing now?
4: And no. I've read about it recently. I don't know why it continues and what the reward is.
2: I would think the guy's a psycho sitting next to me. I was afraid he's going to take down the plane if he's just staring ahead for more than 2 hours.
5: Well, don't air marshals have to do that?
2: I get it
5: if you're an air marshal. Well, that's your job.
2: A friend of mine in Omaha did the air marshal thing after 9/11. And yeah, he had to look straight ahead.
4: But they're not raw dogging. They're kind of aware of what's around them.
2: He couldn't read, and he obviously couldn't drink alcohol. He couldn't read. He had to just sit there, right? And this is when and he used to fly all the time right after 9/11. He got used to it, but just sitting around. You know, but
3: I would fall asleep.
2: Yeah, well, you can't do that.
3: The
2: air marshal can't fall asleep.
3: No, I mean raw dogging. I mean, if I was trying to sit there and do nothing for a flight, even a short flight, I think I would just fall asleep.
2: That's not raw dogging.
3: I know. I'd be ruined because couldn't stay awake.
2: It's like when they come up with names for things, and they're obviously something else. There's a couple things like that. There's one we always talk about on this show.
4: Hack.
2: We've talked about
4: those. A life hack is a tip, and to us, a hack is either
2: a
4: bad golfer or a comedian who steals lots of jokes.
2: Yeah. Well, Nick retired, so he stopped on that.
3: Right.
2: <Yeah.
3: laughs>
2: They steal from Nick now. They steal from Nick now.
5: Those poor guys.
4: He's the victim.
2: They steal from Nick. Now, there's something else that we wonder why they called it that. Oh, well, we joked about it earlier this week. Years ago, it was called beanbag toss.
4: Oh,
2: and yeah. Then somewhere down the line, years ago, they started calling it cornhole. And I kept thinking, that's butt sex.
4: That seemed to morph suddenly, too.
2: Oh, right away. Yeah.
4: It is like cornhole just came out of nowhere.
2: Yeah. Like everybody used to call it that. But, you know, it was always called beanbag when years ago. Obviously, it'd been cornhole for a long time. But you forgot the cornhole meant butt sex? Watch the cornhole, bud. I mean, that's what it was. So they could have called it something else.
5: Yeah, I thought it was just more the butt than the actual act.
3: Oh, yeah, I can do that. Well, yeah, that could be a euphemism just for the actual butt.
4: It could also be the act. Yeah, have we learned nothing?
2: Cornhole.
5: You want to play cornhole?
4: Right, from Office Space.
2: I do.
5: Why are you taking your pants off?
2: Yeah. Download the app. Patronize all the advertisers. And more importantly, thank you for listening. We appreciate that. See you tomorrow.
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19: Chance of rain showers today, otherwise sunshine mixed with clouds at times. High temperatures reach up to 87. Southerly winds 10 to 15 miles per hour. Partly cloudy skies again tonight, chance of thunderstorms. Lows dip down to about 61. Partly cloudy tomorrow, high of 81. From the Weatherology Weather Center, I'm meteorologist Jennifer Wojcicki on Rock 95. Right now, it's 61 degrees.
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1: Nick, you're an insurance guy, right?
2: Yes.
1: Would you fall for this? California Department of Insurance, don't poke the bear. That's the three individuals in Los Angeles learned recently when they claimed that a bear had damaged a 2010 Rolls Royce and provided video evidence of the alleged attack inside the car parked at Lake Arrowhead.
3: We did this story.
2: Yeah, I remember. I remember when this first came out.
3: A couple of years ago, they had bear suits and they had the claws and they damaged these cars. And I don't know how they somehow got caught. I would imagine there were some video out there.
2: Well, the claws they used were the ones like they get you for like shredding meat.
1: Yeah,
2: there's those kinds of those big metal claw things.
1: Yeah, there's a picture of the claws here. And
3: did they
1: the bear
3: do a little
1: outfit.
3: Investigating and determine that was not consistent with a bear claw?
1: Well, they said it was it wasn't even that convincing, the bear in a human in a bear suit, you know. So I don't think the video in question showed a costumed person enter the vehicle and rummage through in less than convincing fashion. So it must I wish I could see the video.
2: Yeah, turn, I'd like
1: denied.
2: To see it too.
1: Well, yeah, a great case to have, though, wouldn't it, for you, Nick, right?
2: It's not going
1: to
2: get past underwriting.
1: These guys are...
3: No.
1: These guys are dumbasses, too. They were 39, 26, and 32, all these dudes. And they ordered to pay more than $52,000 in restitution. Excuse me. All right.
2: I wonder if they would have been better off without a video.
3: Well, they might have been better off if they didn't have the bear costume in their apartment when a search warrant was issued for their apartment to see if there was a bear costume and a couple of meat shredders hanging around. And there it is laid out in a photo.
1: The video has to be crazy stupid, though. It's got to be so fake. Because first of all, it'd be funny if it showed the bear like open the door and just sit in there like a human would. He just sits in there. He gets in, sits down, and just starts clawing stuff. That's not how bears enter cars, by the way.
3: A California Department of Fish and Wildlife biologist reviewed the footage and concluded it was clearly a human in a bear suit.
1: Right.
2: Yeah, didn't even take much looking to go, that ain't a bear.
1: Well, these guys are all watching WrestleMania last night, I guarantee it, man. Yeah. All of them. All three of them.
2: But how did they get the video? Is it just from a security camera or something?
1: Good point. They probably tried to set this up. They needed an insurance guy that's on the ball, Nick, and you would deny this right away.
2: Oh, yeah.
1: Let me see the video, dude.
2: I'm guessing if you own a car like
1: Nick
2: probably
1: Allen,
2: have
1: insurance investigator, Nick Allen.
3: Yeah, this had to be their car, right?
1: Yeah. Yeah, because they're claiming it. They're going to get money off it. It could be somebody else's car.
3: Yeah, you're totally not doing that to somebody else's car. That's just vandalism. This is an insurance fraud, and Nick will not stand for that.
1: It might be an 2010 Rolls Royce.
2: I wonder how often cars are actually attacked by bears. Well, if there's food inside, there's lots of cases of that.
1: Yeah, they open a minivan, go in there, get a bunch of food in the woods. Yeah,
2: tear the hell out of the inside just trying to get to the food.
1: But those things look like real bears. This is a skinny bear, too, by the way. Unless the guy putting the costume on was 400 pounds, it was a skinny bear.
2: Which is kind of contradictory.
1: Yeah.
2: What we understand.
3: At 400 pounds, that's probably like

0: young bear.
1: Right.
0: Although this happened where?
2: Somewhere in California.
0: Oh, San Bernardino Mountain. So, yeah, they have bears there.
1: All right. Well, they got they did everything right except for they showed the video.
2: Which and how much of each drug do you think were involved in coming up with this scheme? Because, you know, they didn't come up with this sober.
3: They're baked.
1: Yeah, probably just stoned. Yeah.
2: Somebody had a bear suit.
1: You have a bear costume, right, Nick?
3: Gorilla.
0: Right.
1: Oh. That'd be funny.
2: Get it right.
1: If somebody in California claimed a gorilla, and they didn't realize a gorilla weren't indigenous to California. Yeah. A gorilla just ate her car.
3: Yeah. Walking upright the whole time.
0: They may have come up with a scheme, you know, with their less than average IQ.
1: Yeah.
0: I don't think they needed any drug help from this.
1: No, I think they're just dumb guys.
0: I think they're just a couple of dummies.
2: Yeah. I don't know. It feels like not a plan you hatch sober.
1: Well, it's baked. I'm sure, yeah.
0: Oh, it's glue strips that you lick for the cross joint. So it's more like an adhesive. You know, yeah, like
1: Nick's worried about smoking glue now.
0: Well, on the back of it.
3: Yeah. I'd rather not smoke glue.
0: Be like smoking an envelope.
1: Yeah.
2: Nick's got to do that. Nick's got a long track record of being worried about his health. So he's just keeping up that.
1: It's reefer. Reefer. All right, want some paranoia, Nick, since you're worried about your health? I don't like reading these. When I read these things,
3: I don't like
1: reading these things, but once they're in my head, I have to give them out there for everybody else to worry about them all damn day. All right. Puffy eyes in the morning. That just happens because we're waking up in the morning, right?
3: Yeah, what does it say about them?
1: Liver disease. No, kidney disease. So you can get that replaced.
3: Okay. Right.
1: Your voice changes.
2: Puberty?
1: That's one of them, but this is something else. This was not good.
2: Throat cancer.
1: Lung cancer.
2: Oh.
1: Yeah.
3: What does it mean by voice changing?
1: I don't know.
0: Voice cracking? You know, like mine does?
1: I probably wouldn't be cracking, because probably just your voice sounds different.
0: No.
1: I don't know.
0: Well, that can also be allergies.
2: Or just decades of smoking.
1: It's either lung cancer or allergies. That's right. Handwriting gets smaller.
2: The hand cancer.
1: Parkinson's.
2: Oh.
1: Always thirsty. We know this one.
0: I'm at the beginning of season 3 of Shrinking. Yeah. And Michael J. Fox makes an appearance.
1: Yeah, I heard he's on that. Right?
2: Yeah.
1: By the way, see, they got a vaccine.
0: Harrison Ford's character has Parkinson's in that series.
1: It came out yesterday. There's a big trial that some guy has on the way to maybe be able to treat pancreatic cancer. It's crazy.
2: Wow.
1: People are totally excited about it. It's one of those MMR, whatever the MMR things. The vaccines that
2: I forget the
1: which is the one that, yeah, this one, like the trial worked out. The people actually on the drug lived 6, 7, 8, 10 years.
0: A vaccine?
1: Still alive. Yeah.
0: What? More pancreatic cancer?
1: Yeah. Big news yesterday. Bloating after meals.
2: It was a good meal.
1: Liver disease. Hair falling from eyebrows. Wow.
2: Whoa.
1: From your eyebrows.
2: Chemo?
1: Nope, that would be a result. You're right. Nope. Thyroid imbalance.
2: Oh, God.
3: What is that?
1: I don't know. Your thyroid. Yeah.
0: And it's a balance.
1: Thinner stools.
3: Guess my next question.
1: Thinner stools.
2: You ate Taco Bell?
1: Yeah, no, who's measuring the girth of their stools?
2: Well, I think they mean the consistency.
3: They feel different sometimes.
1: Yeah. Colon cancer. Shortness of breath while climbing stairs.
3: You're out of shape.
1: That's what I would say, but this one says
3: obese.
1: Heart disease.
3: Oh.
1: Yeah. Misplacing things often. Damn it, Todd.
0: You're stoned.
3: Yeah.
1: Yeah, stoned or Alzheimer's. I'd go with stoned. Right. Or drunk. Unexplained back pain.
0: Walking into a room and not realizing why you went in that room.
1: Right.
0: Yeah. Also Alzheimer's or stoned.
1: Right. Unexplained back pain. Back pain. Pancreatic cancer.
2: Oh, man.
1: I know.
3: Some of that could just be getting older, too.
1: A lot of this stuff is that. I just like to throw these out there. Morning headaches and nausea.
3: Booze.
1: Yep. Or brain tumor.
2: Oh perfect. Come on.
1: Chest burning after meals. This was an easy one.
2: Heartburn.
1: Yeah, that's just easy. Why'd they throw heartburn in there?
2: Yeah.
1: Acid reflux, you know.
2: Yeah, that doesn't deserve to be listed with cancer.
1: No, I know.
2: All these other horrible things.
1: It did. It was 12 in here. You're right, yeah.
2: Heartburn was just like, dude, what did I do? Right,
0: I think excessive acid reflux can do some damage, though.
2: Yeah.
1: Yeah, but it doesn't really say that, though.
0: But I've never heard of anybody dying of acid
2: reflux.
0: It's
2: not
1: as bad as brain tumor.
0: Yeah.
1: It is listed for all the bad ones here.
2: Yeah.
1: One of those is bad, like except for that one. Then the next one is rheumatoid arthritis, which is joint pain. I get that. But, acid reflux shows up out of nowhere, you know.
2: Yeah, it takes some
1: time. Acid reflux is bitching about this list. Say, hey, we just give you a little heartburn. Come on.
2: Yeah. Treatable.
1: We're not thinner stools.
3: Just pointing the finger at thinner stools. Look at him.
1: Look at him. Morning headaches and nausea. Booze. Or brain tumor.
2: Getting out of bed at an unholy hour of the morning.
1: Every morning, right.
3: If something like lingers, they could start to be.
1: That's all it is. It's about lingering. Right,
3: wake up,
1: right.
3: And be like, oh, my back hurts. It's either pancreatic cancer or I lifted a box yesterday.
1: That's exactly what it is.
2: One box.
1: Exactly.
2: That's all it takes.
1: Right.
3: Depends on the box and the angle.
1: Yeah. Yeah. Or sleeping wrong. You know.
3: Right.
1: It happens to me sometimes. I'm looking at the bear video. Fabricio sent us from 2020. Yeah. It's kind of black and white. He's crawling in the front. Yeah, it doesn't look real.
0: Surprise.
1: Check it out, man.
2: His plan was bound to fail.
1: Come on back.
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20: Chance of rain showers today, otherwise partly cloudy. High temperatures reach up to 87. Southerly winds 10 to 15 miles per hour. 61 tonight, chance for storms. Sunshine mixed with clouds at times. Tomorrow, high temperatures reach up to 81. From the Weatherology Weather Center, I'm meteorologist Jennifer Wojcicki on Rock 95. Currently 60.
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0: We take your classic rock seriously. The rest, not so much. Todd and Tyler on Rock 95. 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
1: Two hikers injured in bear attack in Yellowstone National Park. Yeah. Two separate incidences, I think it is. Oh, no. Sustained injuries by one or more bears. All.
2: Yeah, two hikers.
1: There's a helicopter.
2: One or more bears.
1: Man.
2: Incident under investigation. They don't have any more to tell you.
3: Did they survive?
1: It didn't say they're dead.
2: Yeah. Sustained injuries. So if they were dead, it would say two hikers were killed by bears.
3: Oh. That would suck because you'd have to know. Right. You see that bear coming and you're like, oh, this is probably going to maul me.
1: Yeah.
4: And did you see how they got found? Another hiker noticed at least two sets of claw marks, a bloody hat, and a watch near Mystic Falls before coming upon the victims on the trail yelling for help. Bloody hat. I'm turning
1: around. Oh, and they're like raising him up. Looks like they're hanging from something on the helicopter.
4: Oh, yeah. They probably couldn't land the helicopter anywhere around.
1: Exactly.
4: Oh, yeah.
1: Right.
2: Had to bring him up in a basket.
4: Yeah.
1: Yep. That's what it looks like.
4: Footer and hover.
1: Yeah. That's crazy. There's also... go ahead.
2: Last time they had a bear attack in Yellowstone was... last fall.
1: Does it happen often in Yellowstone?
3: What a year doesn't seem that bad. Yeah. Aren't there millions of people going to Yellowstone?
2: Obviously not, because, there's a lot of visitors and there's a lot of bears. So, I don't know. Once a year seems to track.
3: It's pretty good.
2: Yeah, but that's awful close to, a crowded area.
1: I'm going to need you to Google this here, Puss, because I don't know if this is from some website called the Daily Loud.
4: Mm.
1: It's a police airlifted a crocodile with the body of a 59-year-old businessman inside the crocodile. It doesn't say where it's at.
2: Like, was he hanging out of his mouth? Or was he being digested?
1: All I'm seeing is an alligator being lifted up by a helicopter.
4: This is a
1: true story.
4: This is I'm finding it here on a legit news source. South African police airlift massive crocodile suspected of eating missing local. Tracked the reptile for days along the Kamadi River, and the victim reportedly vanished at a flooded crossing. 59-year-old businessman from Gauteng, South Africa.
2: Oh, so this wasn't a rescue. This was a recovery.
4: Right.
1: And the alligator looks huge. And this guy's he's a fairly decent-sized dude, too.
2: He looks huge because he's a crocodile.
1: With a human inside of him.
2: And they're bigger than alligators.
4: Specialized task force eventually tracked down the reptile Saturday along the Kamadi River, where it was euthanized and removed from the area. Upon examination, they said human remains were discovered in its digestive system.
1: Getting eaten by a crocodile or...
4: anything else.
1: Yeah, you're right. I don't know.
3: I think I'd go bear.
1: Fire. Burning up.
2: Does the croc do the same thing as the alligator does and the rolls and he takes you down and drowns you and then he eats you?
1: Don't know. But I also think that the bear might kill you quicker. Yeah. And I think you want to be dead quick if something's going to attack your ass.
3: Yeah,
1: like
3: I think I'd pick the bear because I wouldn't want to drown.
1: The croc, the water, and the croc could just keep chomping on you while you're still alive.
3: Yeah.
1: The bear's going to swing its paw and probably slice your head right off,
3: Unless that's not going to be great either.
1: No.
3: It's not a good choice.
1: No, these are horrible choices.
2: The bear could play with you.
3: Yes.
1: Yeah.
2: Beat you around a little bit.
1: Yeah.
4: Okay. The crocodiles do the death roll thing, Todd.
1: You said doo-doo.
4: But to cause fatal trauma, dismemberment, and death. And then they often store the bodies to consume it later. So they might not eat you right away after they kill you. They might just stick you in the crocodile pantry for later.
1: I've heard that too.
2: Yeah, but you're dead.
4: You are, but still.
1: Bring on the bear. But Todd's right. They could play with you.
3: Sound like Dad in Palm Springs.
2: Yeah.
1: Hey-o, why'd you quit, man?
3: Oh, we'll never know.
1: your dad's gay comedy is hilarious, man. We talk about your dad being gay. You have a lot of great jokes here. You're going to sell those to another guy with a gay dad.
4: Saltwater crocodiles have one of the strongest bites in the world, 3,700 pounds per square inch.
3: That might be better. It might be more instant than the bear.
4: Allowing them to shatter bones instantly.
1: Should do be.
3: The bears, you're going to bleed out with the bear.
1: Unless a bear just swings the claws, hits your neck, you're dead. Your neck just bleeds right away. Good morning.
4: The death roll may actually sever your limbs, causing extreme blunt force trauma and making you easier to consume. It's like they're tenderizing you with the death roll.
1: And what if you're not dead right away either? He just rolls you around and,
4: You're probably going to drown in the water.
1: Yeah, that's worse too, man.
4: Knowing that you're getting eaten by a crocodile.
1: Man, I don't know.
4: Tough last few minutes.
1: That's Sophie's choice.
3: Chubbs and Happy Gilmore probably has the best, like, death by gator or crocodile.
1: And it was just his hand,
3: He fell out. He fell out of the window when he saw it.
1: Oh, that's right. I forgot about that.
3: Kind of caused his death, but he didn't have to get eaten. He did lose his hand.
1: He did lose his hand, right. Okay.
2: What is the bite? What's the number?
4: 3,700 pounds per square inch.
2: Holy hell. That's like 10 times a pit bull.
4: Yeah, yeah. You'd be lucky. Mm-hmm. The merciful thing was if they grabbed your head and just bit down on your head, and then it's over.
1: Yeah. It's the dignity part, though. You're just stored underneath a bank of your body.
3: Yeah, you don't want that.
4: I know you're
1: dead, but it's just the dignity part about your body.
4: At least the bear eats you now.
1: Right.
2: I think our texter has the bear confused with the hyena.
1: Yeah. Well, that eats your ass, and I don't want that either.
2: The bear
1: does. Well, not from a hyena.
3: I don't think that feels good. I don't even think there's a second that feels good. I think they lead with the teeth.
2: Yeah. But I don't think the bear, and you know, unless it's specialized circumstances, will eat you from the ass.
1: Does a hyena, is that the only way it kills you?
2: I don't know.
1: Because remember those hyenas when the dude from 1923 was in the tree with a gun and the hyenas had surrounded it? That scary scene. Of course, it was CGI. They didn't get real hyenas.
3: Wasn't that show supposed to have like the finale, like the last half of the season? Did that ever come out?
1: It did.
4: Yeah, I think so.
1: Oh. Yeah, we watched it. Yeah.
3: I must have missed that.
1: I forgot about it completely. But do they only... Can a hyena attack other parts of your body, or they just go for the smell around the butthole, and that's how they eat?
3: They're dirty.
1: Them. Yeah.
3: And I don't think they toss.
1: And they laugh the whole time, too. That's a weird part.
3: They're not tossing before they bite.
1: No.
4: Oh, yeah. It says spotted hyenas specifically often start feeding on carcasses from the anal and genital region first.
1: Yeah. Hold it. What if you're not dead?
2: Well, then
3: you will be.
2: That's the reason they do that, because, you know, that's... The end that doesn't have horns or teeth.
4: Softest entry point.
2: Right.
4: Yep.
3: That's what you're always saying.
4: And the nutritious organs are close to that area. Intestines, liver, other high-calorie internal organs. Yeah.
1: How many hyenas kill humans a year? Or the other way, how many humans are killed by a hyena? Because those poor bastards, man, he died doing what he loved to get his ass eaten.
4: Looks like not many.
1: Yeah.
4: Recent reports indicate at least 24 deaths over 5 years in Tanzania, 10 in Kenya. I don't know, so it's not a lot. Dozens of people annually in localized conflicts.
1: Yeah, and they don't have houses, a lot of them.
2: You should be more scared of the mosquitoes.
1: Yeah, but that's just getting sick and dying.
2: Mosquitoes and man are the biggest killers of humans.
1: Yeah, true. We're talking about how horrible it would be to die that way, though.
4: And hyenas are opportunistic, it seems. Children, people sleeping outside in tents or huts, and individuals walking alone at night.
3: It's you, Todd.
1: Yeah. There's no hyenas in the Upper Peninsula of Minnesota, right?
3: Not yet. It takes is one guy to let his pet hyena loose.
2: No hyenas in Alaska that I'm aware of.
4: Yeah, I think you're safe as long as you're not in the Serengeti.
2: Hippos.
1: It's how they're raised, Nick. Hyenas.
3: Right, yeah.
1: Come on. It's how
3: this
1: they're raised. Yeah. Is that a rescue hyena? Yeah. Well, how do you know?
4: You don't know how it was treated before you got it.
2: You don't know where it's been.
1: A rescue hyena. Aren't they really ugly looking creatures too?
2: Oh yeah.
1: And they're mean and ugly looking,
2: and
1: right?
2: And they're mangy, mangy
1: they're ass
2: dogs.
1: Eaters, man.
3: Everything I know about hyenas I learned from The Lion King.
4: Yeah.
1: Yeah.
4: Yeah. Some of them
1: There's sound- no ass eating in that. I've never watched The Lion King. There's no ass eating in that, is there?
4: No, but some of them sound like Cheech.
1: Yeah. Well, that's true. But he's a friendly hyena, right?
4: No. The hyenas in Lion King are definitely on the bad guys.
1: Okay, got it.
4: Yeah.
1: Right, good to know.
2: You want to stay away from the hippos in Africa. I think they're the biggest killer.
1: They are. But don't they just charge at you and just knock you dead?
2: Other than mosquitoes and man, I think more people die via hippo.
1: I guess we're lucky we don't have a lot of those kind of animals in the United States that can actually... Well, I guess we have
4: bears.
1: Mountain lions.
2: Bears.
1: Mountain lions and bears. Oh, my.
4: But, we don't have to run into, like, the king of the jungle.
1: Right.
4: Or hyenas. Tigers or hyenas or hippos.
1: Well, we do have crocs and gators out and down the south, so they're not funny.
2: Very limited, though.
4: Oh, like, 40-foot anacondas in the jungle of South America or something.
1: But both of us live in areas where basically you could walk outside and unless the neighbor's got a pit bull, you're fine.
4: Yeah.
1: You know, I mean, you can walk into the fields or the woods or something in Nebraska and where I live, and I'm pretty safe.
4: Yeah, you might run into a deer, but they as soon as they see you, they'll be spooked and run away.
1: They're not going to attack you, right?
4: Nah.
2: No, hippos kill 500 humans a year in Africa.
4: Damn.
2: They don't eat you, though. They're just being...
1: They just trample on you, right?
2: Highly territorial, aggressive, capable of overturning boats and attacking humans who venture too close to riverbank.
4: So Parker Brothers lied to us all these years?
1: Well, man.
4: The hippos are not hungry?
2: They're not that hungry.
1: Huh. No.
2: Or they're not hungry for you.
4: Huh.
1: Yeah, unless you're a marble.
4: So they just kill for the fun of it?
3: Okay.
1: Sorry, Nick. I shouldn't have said that. I should not have said that.
3: Like they, I'm just glossing over what puss is. Said
1: what he's I piggybacked on a horrible joke to begin with.
2: Any reports of death by macaque?
4: Yeah. No, none of those.
1: Yeah. Not yet.
2: They're pretty tame.
1: Wombeck.
0: This is the Todd and Tyler Radio Empire. Stay in touch with the show through Facebook, Twitter, and Instagram. 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
5: From the newsroom, I'm Alex Carminati. A 44-year-old Grafton man is facing multiple felony charges after police say he assaulted a woman and tried to stop her from calling 911. The victim told police that Jonathan Kaufman had been drinking all day and became increasingly aggressive. Documents say Kaufman shoved the victim into a wall, grabbed her around her neck, and hit her in the face several times. The victim told police she went to a neighbor's house to call 911. A 59-year-old Valley City woman has been charged with multiple felony and misdemeanor offenses after a stolen firearm and meth were found at her residence. Dawn Andraki was arrested and is accused of having possession of a firearm as a felon, as well as having possession of meth, drug supplies, and stolen property. Only three people will be running for three open seats on the East Grand Forks School Board this November. Incumbents Josh Perkowitz and Amanda Holweger are running for second terms, while Gwen Euling's running to replace Lindsey King. From the newsroom, I'm Alex Carminati.
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22: Chance of rain showers today, otherwise partly cloudy. High temperatures reach up to 87. Southerly winds 10 to 15 miles per hour. 61 tonight, chance for storms. Sunshine mixed with clouds at times. Tomorrow, high temperatures reach up to 81. From the Weatherology Weather Center, I'm meteorologist Jennifer Wojcicki on Rock 95. Currently 60.
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2: A sixth grade educator withdrew from consideration the Minnesota Teacher of the Year Award after photos of him dressed in leather bondage while participating in a triple X-rated BDSM performance surfaced online. Now, I saw this originally on Twitter, and somebody said, now, he just withdrew. He'd lose his job because what he did was his private life. I'll read here what he did, but I guess he wanted to spotlight off the whole thing there. Thomas Rosgren, a teacher, theater director in the Altwater Cosmos Grove City Public School System, was named the 11th finalist for the coveted prize last week. On Monday, he withdrew his name. Reported that sudden elimination came 4 days after he reached out to damning photos. In one picture, a fully clothed Rosengren stood on stage beside two half-naked men and held up a sign that read, "It's feeding time on the farm. Cowboy Tommy is feeding six piglets and a bull." It's a gay club thing is what it was. Shortly after, one of the men tore Rosenberg's flannel off and revealing that he was wearing leather bondage connected to his waistband, the trio appeared to grind on one another with one licking Rosenberg's neck.
3: Slow down.
2: I am.
3: I'm almost
2: getting
3: there.
2: All hot. Yeah. Another photo, the trio mimicked sex acts together.
4: You
2: it was
4: at
2: some legal club.
4: You know? At grinding.
3: Oh, yeah.
4: Where
3: the
4: was
3: photos.
4: This club and where's his school?
3: Atwater Cosmos Grove City.
2: In Minnesota.
4: Yeah, but well, what part of Minnesota?
3: Grove City.
4: There's two different, very, very different parts of Minnesota.
2: Well, he's not arrested. He just withdrew his name for being the Teacher of the Year.
4: Okay.
2: Right. Minnesota's all Teacher of the Year.
4: Yeah, but this probably happened in the Minneapolis metro area. Because that's where the gay clubs are.
2: Well, maybe it was
4: you
2: just
4: go
2: a video.
4: Any further north, you're not going to see. If you go into northern Minnesota and build a gay club, some of the residents will burn it down very quickly.
3: This looks like he's on stage. It's some very well lit, like, and there's sponsor stuff on the backdrops.
2: Everything was legal.
3: This is like a convention of something. Yeah. This looks like more than just your average Saturday night at a club.
2: Why can't a guy have a private life and be a teacher?
5: Now, well, he just withdrew. Teacher of the Year.
2: That's a good point. He kept his gig. But you know damn well there's going to be some Karen out there.
5: But who released these?
2: I don't
5: know. Somebody had to know about them.
2: Right.
5: And like, open the vault of the spank bank. Thomas isn't going to be Teacher of the Year.
2: Yeah, he pisses me off.
3: There you go. I just sent you the link that has some pictures of the actual.
2: Oh, you got the pictures put.
3: Yeah, okay. I found one link that has the actual picture. But then there's some other ones. Like I say, it looks like he's on stage at some sort of large convention type gathering. It's a very big stage, elaborate setup.
2: Oh yeah.
4: Get
2: that leather thing.
4: There's a lot of people into that lifestyle.
2: Yeah,
4: I don't think they're hurting anybody.
3: Yeah, and no, he went to the appropriate place to do it. He did it with the appropriate people. What's the problem?
2: He's being spit roasted here in one mimic.
5: Yeah, he is.
2: Yeah.
5: He's got just a dong holster in one of these pictures,
2: he's
5: too.
2: He's the middle guy.
4: Yeah. Oh, yeah. He's outside of the cool area of Minneapolis.
5: It's like, what's the square root of my balls?
4: They're not going to tolerate that sort of behavior.
2: I don't know if he's a math teacher, Nick, but that's a good point there. Yeah.
4: He's got to move. I don't think they're going to put up with that crap in Atwater.
2: First of all, everybody on that school, everybody knows the dude's a gay dude, for sure.
4: Oh, I'm sure they've known it forever.
2: So they don't care about this.
5: This guy, just for his own sake, school's going to be a disaster. All the kids are going to know about this.
4: Yeah.
5: He's going to get made fun of constantly.
2: Is he a high school teacher?
5: I think it said sixth grade, didn't it?
2: Well, that's tough age. The middle school kids will know, you're right.
5: Yeah,
2: don't pass
5: screwed.
2: That around. Right. Got your nipple pictures on you, teach.
5: Right. Where's your homework? Yeah. I don't know. Where's your dong strap? Mr. Rosengren?
2: Where's your dong strap?
3: Yeah. It is kind of a leather holster looking thing. You're right, Nick.
2: Yeah, that looks pretty handy.
5: He's a boy of service. He'd been collared as a bratty boy since 2016.
2: Always a bratty boy. Your dad's probably seen some of these shows, right?
4: Or he's familiar.
5: Probably been in one.
2: But he's a college educator. He can do that kind of stuff. You know?
4: Yeah, not when you're molding young minds.
2: Yeah.
6: Whatever, man. Whatever he does is probably like, people, like you said, everything looks normal from across the street. Everybody looks normal from across the street. Did you see...
5: How do you take yourself seriously after this thing? All these guys in these little straps. It's like, you put pants on, you're like, okay, well, we did it.
6: Yeah.
5: See you guys tomorrow.
4: We all like,
6: well, they're show people. Right. They're show people. Yeah. That's what they are, you know? Who cares?
4: Yeah, I'd like to play a little dress up.
6: Yeah, I go see that show.
4: You don't ask that about a football player.
6: No.
4: Why do you put a uniform on and a helmet?
5: Yeah. No. Well, it's for safety.
6: And fake being spit roasted in a football uniform.
5: These look like the, like, I don't know, a male BDSM version of, like, lederhosen dudes.
6: You don't watch DTF, Nick, but there's scenes
5: leather
6: in that
5: cowboy
6: where
5: hat or?
6: They show, what's his name, David Harbour. Yeah, David Harbour. His character as a young man, it's not him, but you could picture it might have been him. But it's not him. It's a playgirl.
4: Yep.
6: And you just see way too much wiener on that show.
3: Well, that, like the episode last weekend, the opening shots of the episode were just a montage of
6: the bent D.
3: Of all those photos from that magazine. They came right out. It was like, bang. It was like a minute long. It's like, all right.
6: Yeah.
3: That's
6: playgirl wieners, man.
3: We got it. Right. There's a lot of dong. Move on.
4: If you notice, they got themselves a good sponsor, though. There's some pharmaceutical company that treats Peyronie's.
3: Oh, really?
4: Yeah.
6: There totally is.
4: Do you have the ad-free version?
3: I just changed to it. So this next episode, this last episode, when I watch this, I'll finally see the ad.
4: No, if you don't have the ad-free version, they do advertisements before DTF St. Louis about a guy with Peyronie's disease.
6: And DTF St. Louis is what? Is that Max?
4: HBO. Yeah,
3: HBO Max.
6: Oh, I have the ad-free on that. Okay, I know the ad-free on Hulu. Yeah, there's a lot of wiener in that show from the photo. Yeah. Yeah.
3: It's a freaky show, man. Yeah, they get into some kinky stuff.
6: Yeah. But the ending, I like the ending, so let me know what you think when you watch it.
3: But I'm not going to kink shame anybody like Nick.
6: No.
5: You walk into a bar, like, let's go get a drink somewhere. And you look over and, like, this guy's being spit roasted. He's like leather straps. Like, oh.
4: But. Well, that's what's going on at this place.
3: Yeah, that's why you went to that place. Yeah.
4: That's like being surprised that I went into a sex dungeon Airbnb and there were the sex dungeon things going on.
6: I love it's feeding time at the farm and Cowboy Tommy is feeding six piglets in a bowl. Push, I get you hot. You know?
3: No, because I know a guy named Tommy, and I keep thinking of him when you say that. That's
6: I can
3: super
6: both you guys
3: not sexy. Right.
5: Yeah. He's a bratty boy.
4: Yeah. Speaking of a guy named Tommy, he addressed Tyler yesterday.
6: When Tommy or Tommy Longshins?
4: I've heard this term, the
6: boudoir photos. Boudoir. That guy's got to chill the frick out. I was saying it on purpose because that was an old school thing they called when you had pictures of your wife, boudoir photos. Yeah, they've always called them that.
4: Tommy wants to know.
6: Shut up, Tommy.
4: It was a rerun from 1942. Tyler, you know good, Nick.
6: Yeah.
4: What's buzzing, cousin?
6: It made me laugh.
4: Were you on a Pan Am flight somewhere, watching a guy looking at his broads, cutting a rug while drinking his jiggle juice? Thanks,
6: Tommy's
4: Johnny.
6: A dick.
3: Yeah, we only have one no good Nick around here.
4: That's right.
5: Is that? I thought that was still a term that was used.
3: No good, Nick?
5: No, the boudoir. Like,
6: boudoir photos are still used. Used?
4: Yeah. I don't think that's a dated term.
5: How's it pronounced?
6: Boudoir.
4: Boudoir.
6: Bedroom photos.
4: B-O-U-D-O-I-R. Yeah. It's French.
6: Yeah. Usually with a dong strap on.
4: Right.
5: Yeah. For the bratty boys.
6: You're a bratty boy. Bratty boy. That's the kind of guy that says his water sport's a kink, like your old man said that day. Right.
5: These guys got like man.
6: We don't
5: kink
6: shame.
5: What are you doing?
6: There.
5: They're like, what is this, Imad?
6: Yeah.
4: So it's so
6: Franco hairless, by the way. I didn't forget about it.
5: It's got to be such a like revelation if you like if you're into that. When you find out that's a thing, you're just gonna be like your mind explodes. You're like finally, I found my
6: water sports.
5: Yeah.
4: Yeah, but your dad didn't think that was a kink. He just thought that was part of routine, right?
5: Yeah. Say what? You said, are you an
6: idiot?
5: Is
6: water sports like?
5: And he said, is water sports a kink?
6: Is water sports? Be careful how we talk about this. But is water sports in male and female too, not just gay? Is that a is that a kink where you only do one? Like you're the pitcher, you're the catcher.
4: Oh,
6: when it comes to water,
4: or do they reciprocate?
3: Fair question.
4: I don't know. That's a good question.
6: So we'll take that call.
4: Yeah.
5: Like, is there crossfire?
3: Yeah. You go back and forth on that.
6: Because the top and bottom thing always drove me crazy about gay guys. I always wondered, I said, why can't you switch?
3: I think you can. Some people just prefer not to.
6: But apparently,
4: for some reason, you've got to declare yourself one or the other.
6: It seems that way.
4: If you notice that.
5: It drove
4: that.
5: You crazy.
6: In the guy gay community, the man gay community.
4: I think that's big in the trans community, too. You have to identify as are you a top or are you a bottom or are you a power bottom? No, you know, women and men.
6: Bottom or power bottom? You just shove it back quicker, harder.
4: You never asked a girl that. Are you a bottom?
3: Yeah, well, it was understood.
4: Of course they are. Yeah, well, I suppose.
6: And they're also a top sometimes, too.
4: Then you'd get into the, you know, if you're really the bottom, are you submissive? You know?
5: Yeah, like that's the difference. I think a power bottom is controlling the action from
6: the
5: bottom.
6: I've always felt bad for gay dudes that were bottoms and their boyfriend was only the top. And the guy at the bottom never got to bang the top.
4: Well, I think
5: they
4: might change
5: they're drawn
4: up every
5: to
4: once
5: bottoming.
4: In a while.
6: Yeah.
4: So,
6: yeah.
4: Are you saying two bottoms can't get together?
6: I'm asking.
4: Yeah. Are two
6: we're
4: bottoms
6: talking
4: compatible?
6: Four fairly straight guys right here.
3: Despite what it sounds like on the air, having
6: this conversation, yeah. I'm just always curious, and it's not even like a, you know damn well, we're a live and let live right. show. We don't care what you do.
4: Emphasis on curious.
6: Yeah, well, I'm back.
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23: Chance of rain showers today, otherwise partly cloudy. High temperatures reach up to 87. Southerly winds 10 to 15 miles per hour. 61 tonight, chance for storms. Sunshine mixed with clouds at times. Tomorrow, high temperatures reach up to 81. From the Weatherology Weather Center, I'm meteorologist Jennifer Wojcicki on Rock 95. Currently 60.
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0: chance of rain showers today, otherwise partly cloudy. High temperatures reach up to 87. Southerly winds 10 to 15 miles per hour. 61 tonight, chance for storms. Sunshine mixed with clouds at times. Tomorrow, high temperatures reach up to 81. From the Weatherology Weather Center, I'm meteorologist Jennifer Wojcicki on Rock 95. Currently, it's 62 degrees.
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0: 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Right before that, we heard Red Hot Chili Peppers, Skid Row in there too. Twisted Sister, Out of the Break, Rock 95.
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3: Chance of rain showers today, otherwise partly cloudy. High temperatures reach up to 87. Southerly winds 10 to 15 miles per hour. 61 tonight, chance for storms. Sunshine mixed with clouds at times. Tomorrow, high temperatures reach up to 81. From the Weatherology Weather Center, I'm meteorologist Jennifer Wojcicki on Rock 95. Currently, it's 62 degrees.
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0: Rock 95, AC/DC, classic rock that really rocks. A little bit of rain today. That'll continue for a little while longer. It'll be cloudy. Maybe some rain tonight. We should still warm up to the mid-upper 80s. Very much summer. Rock 95.
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6: Chance of thunderstorms today, otherwise sunshine mixed with clouds at times. Daytime highs approaching 87. Southerly winds 10 to 15 miles per hour. Partly cloudy skies again tonight. Chance of thunderstorms. Lows dip down to about 61. 81 tomorrow. Partly cloudy. From the Weatherology Weather Center, I'm meteorologist Jennifer Wojcicki on Rock 95. Currently, it's 66 degrees.
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Rock 95, classic rock that really rocks. And a good weekend overall, watching a little bit of football. The Vikes, now they lost on Saturday, means nothing, but a full slate of games this past weekend. So Rolling Stones now, Rock 95.

0: Rock 95, Whitesnake. It is classic rock that really rocks. Back to school. A lot of starts are kind of staggered. Each district's a little bit different, and in Minnesota, entirely different. They don't fire up until after the holiday weekend. 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
1: Chance of thunderstorms today. Otherwise, sunshine mixed with clouds at times. Daytime highs approaching 87. Southerly winds 10 to 15 miles per hour. Partly cloudy skies again. Tonight, chance of thunderstorms. Lows dip down to about 61. 81 tomorrow, partly cloudy. From the Weatherology Weather Center, I'm meteorologist Jennifer Wojcicki on Rock 95. Currently, it's 66 degrees.
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0: Rock 95, classic rock that really rocks with Poison. And I thought this was interesting. Consumer Reports, they're kind of the touchstone for, you know, buying things for a lot of people. They tested 13 electric scooters. You've seen them around town. Heck, maybe you have one. And they found the best option is none of them. They said due to their higher speeds and an increase in injury data, they no longer recommend scooters. I remember kids growing up had, you know, mini bikes. They had, I remember one guy put like a small engine on a skateboard, and that thing would whip. That would. You'd have the controller in your hand as far as the throttle is concerned. That was fun. But that's just a one-off. A lot of effort to get that done. Now you can just buy these electric scooters, and they haul. They actually, for me, a grown man, they look kind of fun, really.
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3: Slight chance for storms this afternoon. Otherwise, a mix of clouds and sun. High of 87. South winds 10 to 20 miles per hour. Partly cloudy again. Tonight, chance of thunderstorms. Lows around 61. High temperatures reach up to 81. Tomorrow, a mix of clouds and sun. From the Weatherology Weather Center, I'm meteorologist Jennifer Wojcicki on Rock 95. Right now, it's 72 degrees.
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Rock 95. That song inspired by the Rolling Stones as they drank Rebel Yell bourbon with Billy Idol. That's where he got it. 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

0: Rock 95 and the Scorpions rock you like a hurricane. We are in hurricane season. We don't get them up here. This is interesting. A woman in England turned 117 years old. She was born in 1909. Her name? Ethel. Of course it is. That was a popular name back then. Caterham. Yeah. And August 21st, she was born, so she just had her birthday. 117. She's seen absolutely everything in her life.
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3: Slight chance for storms this afternoon. Otherwise, a mix of clouds and sun. High of 87. South winds 10 to 20 miles per hour. Partly cloudy again. Tonight, chance of thunderstorms. Lows around 61. High temperatures reach up to 81. Tomorrow, a mix of clouds and sun. From the Weatherology Weather Center, I'm meteorologist Jennifer Wojcicki on Rock 95. Right now, it's 72 degrees.
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0: Rock 95, classic rock that really rocks with Tom Petty, Running Down a Dream. And there's a Pizza Hut in Plano, Texas. And by the way, Texas is big into football. They love it down there. They're changing their name from Pizza Hut to just Hut for the football season. Because Hut is said when you snap the ball. Hut, Hut. I think it's kind
1: of
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3: Daytime high is approaching 87 this afternoon under mainly clear skies with a chance for storms, southerly winds 10 to 15 miles per hour. Partly cloudy tonight, chance for storms 61. Lots of sunshine tomorrow, high temperatures reach up to 81. From the Weatherology Weather Center, I'm meteorologist Jennifer Wojcicki on Rock 95. Currently 76.
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1: Daytime high is approaching 87 this afternoon under mainly clear skies with a chance for storms, southerly winds 10 to 15 miles per hour. Partly cloudy tonight, chance for storms 61. Lots of sunshine tomorrow, high temperatures reach up to 81. From the Weatherology Weather Center, I'm meteorologist Jennifer Wojcicki on Rock 95. 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

0: Rock 95, working for the weekend. Lover boy, coming off a weekend. Hope you had a good one. Really ideal weather. A little bit of rain today. We'll warm up. We got another thing with showers. It looks like on Wednesday we could get rain again. 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
1: Daytime high is approaching 87 this afternoon under mainly clear skies with a chance for storms, southerly winds 10 to 15 miles per hour. Partly cloudy tonight, chance for storms 61. Lots of sunshine tomorrow, high temperatures reach up to 81. From the Weatherology Weather Center, I'm meteorologist Jennifer Wojcicki on Rock 95. Right now, it's 80 degrees.
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0: 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I talked to someone today who has a friend. He's got five daughters, and I believe four of them will be getting married in the next 6 months. 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
4: Daytime high is approaching 87 this afternoon under mainly clear skies with a chance for storms, southerly winds 10 to 15 miles per hour. Partly cloudy tonight, chance for storms 61. Lots of sunshine tomorrow, high temperatures reach up to 81. From the Weatherology Weather Center, I'm meteorologist Jennifer Wojcicki on Rock 95. Right now, it's 80 degrees.
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0: Classic rock that really rocks. Rock 95. Young Lust from Pink Floyd. Unfortunately, the Minnesota Vikings lost over the weekend in their second preseason game. Their final preseason game is coming up this weekend. I'll give you the details after Hart. This hour, I've got Pat Benatar lined up along with the Eagles and Signs from Tesla next. 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
4: Chance of thunderstorms this afternoon. Otherwise, mainly clear skies. High temperatures reach up to 87. Southerly winds 10 to 15 miles per hour. Partly cloudy skies tonight. Chance of thunderstorms. Lows dip down to about 62. Mainly sunny tomorrow, 81. From the Weatherology Weather Center, I'm meteorologist Jennifer Wojcicki on Rock 95. Right now, 82.
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0: classic rock that really rocks. Rock 95, Barracuda from Heart. Well, unfortunately, the Minnesota Vikings lost to the Baltimore Ravens on Saturday. 13-3 was the final score. So the Minnesota Vikings are playing right away this Friday night. That's an 8 o'clock kickoff. They're going to be on the road against the Denver Broncos. And then mid-September, regular season, Minnesota Vikings and the Green Bay Packers, the first game of the regular season coming up mid-September. Motley Crue coming up next, Rock 95.
1: Chance of thunderstorms this afternoon, otherwise mainly clear skies. High temperatures reach up to 87. Southerly winds 10 to 15 miles per hour. Partly cloudy skies tonight, chance of thunderstorms. Lows dip down to about 62. Mainly sunny tomorrow, 81. From the Weatherology Weather Center, I'm meteorologist Jennifer Wojcicki on Rock 95. Right now, 82.
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0: 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Should I Stay or Should I Go from The Clash. Slash from Guns N' Roses gets his own snake named after him. I'll share the details after Def Leppard. Knocking on Heaven's Door from Guns N' Roses coming up next. 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
3: Chance of thunderstorms this afternoon. Otherwise, mainly clear skies. High temperatures reach up to 87. Southerly winds 10 to 15 miles per hour. Partly cloudy skies. Tonight, chance of thunderstorms. Lows dip down to about 62. Mainly sunny. Tomorrow, 81. From the Weatherology Weather Center, I'm meteorologist Jennifer Wojcicki on Rock 95. Right now, 82.
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Rock 95 Panama from Van Halen. A new snake species has been discovered, and they name it after Guns N' Roses Slash. Details after Def Leppard. Here's the Steve Miller Band.

0: classic rock that really rocks. Rock 95, Photograph from Def Leppard. Well, here's something that you don't hear of very often. A newly discovered snake species has been named after rock legend Slash. Scientists from the Field Museum identified the non-venomous, I'm not even going to begin to go by its Latin name, but it's commonly called Slash's ground snake. It was found in New Guinea, measuring about 28 inches. Lead researcher Sarah Rown, a lifelong Guns N' Roses fan, cited Slash's well-known love of reptiles as inspiration. So, congratulations, Slash. Bob Seger coming up next, Rock 95.
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5: Chance of thunderstorms this afternoon. Otherwise, mainly clear skies. High temperatures reach up to 87. Southerly winds 10 to 15 miles per hour. Partly cloudy skies. Tonight, chance of thunderstorms. Lows dip down to about 62. Mainly sunny. Tomorrow, 81. From the Weatherology Weather Center, I'm meteorologist Jennifer Wojcicki on Rock 95. Right now, 82.
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0: 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Rock 95, Birdie Down the House from the Talking Heads. It was a dismal weekend for the Minnesota Twins. Good news, though, they're still in it for the wild card race. Details coming up after Skinnerd, Billy Squire, Free, and the Stone Temple Pilots all coming up. 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
1: 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This free community event features family activities, an inspiring guest speaker, a one-mile walk, and a closing dedication. 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
3: Chance for storms tonight. Otherwise, partly cloudy skies. Lows dip down to about 62. South winds 8 to 15 miles per hour. Mainly clear tomorrow. Highs level off around 81. Lows level off around 59. Tomorrow night, partly cloudy skies. From the Weatherology Weather Center, I'm meteorologist.

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Rock 95, another one bites the dust from Queen. Minnesota Twins get torched by the Padres over the weekend. I'll share some details after Skinnerd. Here's Free.

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0: Z-Rock 103.3, Sweet Home Alabama from Skynyrd. Well, unfortunately, the Twins didn't have a very good weekend. They got smoked by the Padres. 8-1 yesterday, 7-5 on Saturday, and 6-2 on Friday. Now, you'd think that all that said and done, the Minnesota Twins would be out of the wild card race. But no, they're still in it. They have a three-game road series starting tonight at 8:40 against the Athletics. Coming up next, Dio, Rock 95.
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3: Chance for storms tonight, otherwise partly cloudy skies. Lows dip down to about 62. South winds 8 to 15 miles per hour. Mainly clear tomorrow. Highs level off around 81. Lows level off around 59. Tomorrow night, partly cloudy skies. From the Weatherology Weather Center, I'm meteorologist Jennifer Wojcicki on Rock 95. Right now, 83.
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0: classic rock that really rocks. 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Well, if you were planning on seeing Bret Michaels anytime the rest of this summer or really fall, I've got some pretty bad news about Bret Michaels. He's had a lot of surgeries lately, and, well, it's going to keep him off the road. Details after Joan Jett. Metallica is up next. 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
2: A severe thunderstorm watch continues until 1 a.m. tomorrow morning. Partly cloudy skies tonight with a chance for storms. Lows level off around 62. South winds 8 to 15 miles per hour. Lots of sunshine tomorrow. Highs level off around 81. From the Weatherology Weather Center, I'm meteorologist Jennifer Wojcicki on Rock 95. Right now, it's 84 degrees.
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0: Rock 95, Highway to Hell from AC/DC. Bret Michaels not doing so well after his recent surgery. Details after Joan Jett. Here's Cheap Trick.
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0: classic rock that really rocks, Rock 95. I love rock and roll from Joan Jett and the Blackhearts. Well, if you had planned on seeing Bret Michaels the rest of this summer or maybe early this fall, unfortunately, you're not going to be able to do that. He has canceled all remaining 2026 tour dates as he recovers from recent surgical procedures. 63-year-old Poison frontman underwent kidney stone removal surgery in June, and guess what? He's not doing very well. It's taking him a long time to recover. So unfortunately, Bret Michaels canceling the rest of his 2026 tour. Styx coming up next, Rock 95.
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4: A severe thunderstorm watch continues until 1 a.m. tomorrow morning. Partly cloudy skies tonight with a chance for storms. Lows level off around 62. South winds 8 to 15 miles per hour. Lots of sunshine tomorrow. Highs level off around 81. From the Weatherology Weather Center, I'm meteorologist Jennifer Wojcicki on Rock 95. Right now, it's 84 degrees.
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